Coco.

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Good morning. This is World News on the Beats 99.9 FM. Today, Thursday, August 27th, 2026. I am Jimmy. I'm funny, sir. Good morning. And now the headlines. Federal government holds a foreign scholarship and redirect funds home. Governor Fubara says project would boost APC chances of victory in 2027 polls. Ogun Idala Committee denies claims of job racketeering. And on a foreign scene, 160 dead, 647 missing as flood devastates Nepal, Tibet. And in sports, NFF President Gusau, other board members resign. Details of these and more in a moment.

Good morning once again, and now the news in full. The federal government yesterday launched a $1 billion social protection program designed to shift vulnerable Nigerians from temporary relief to lasting economic empowerment and self-reliance. The Household Prosperity and Empowerment Social Protection Project was launched at the State House Banquet Hall in Abuja, alongside four additional programs aimed at bolstering the nation's humanitarian response and poverty reduction framework. In a keynote address with the theme, From Palliative to Pathway, the First Lady, Senator Oluremi Tinubu, said the initiative represented an important step towards improving the lives of vulnerable individuals, families, and communities across the country. Moving on, the federal government said it is targeting 8,000 megawatts of electricity generation and transmission by the end of 2027 as part of efforts to improve power supply across the country. The Minister of Power, Joseph Tabei, disclosed this yesterday at the launch of the Renewable Energy Asset Management Company in Abuja by the Rural Electrification Agency. Tegbeh said the government was targeting 6,500 megawatts by the end of 2026, noting, however, that the country currently struggled to wheel about 5,000 megawatts. The minister also expressed optimism that Nigeria would soon enjoy round-the-clock electricity, saying recent improvements in the sector were only the beginning of his administration efforts to transform power supply. He expressed concerns that Nigeria had lived in an embarrassing paradox over the years, living without electricity, despite its richness in power assets. Still on national, the federal government is reviewing its foreign scholarship and bilateral education arrangement as part of efforts to eliminate unnecessary expenditure and redirect public resources towards strengthening Nigerian tertiary institutions, the Minister of Education, Dr. Tunji Alausa, disclosed. Alausa said the government could no longer justify spending scarce public funds to send students abroad to study programs that are already available in Nigerian universities, polytechnics, and colleges of education. The minister disclosed this while explaining the rationale behind the federal government's decision to review its overseas scholarship arrangement, stressing that the policy was driven by the need to build domestic capacity and ensure better value by public expenditure. And now to Rivers State. The River State Governor, Siminalayi Fubara, has said the delivery of legacy projects by his administration will give the All Progressive Congress an advantage in the forthcoming general elections. Fubara said APC candidates would be able to campaign on the projects delivered by his administration, particularly at the grassroots. The governor spoke yesterday while inaugurating the 14.5-kilometer Agbindele Road and a 239.4-meter bridge linking communities in Emoha and Abua Odual local government areas of the state. He said the project, alongside other recently inaugurated infrastructure, would serve as evidence of the APC administration's performance and make it easier for its candidates to connect with voters. The governor said the road and bridge were part of his administration's effort to extend development to rural communities and address challenges faced by residents using the old Obua Road, adding that intervention was necessary because of the poor condition of the old road and the long hours commuters spent traveling along the route.

0: Meanwhile, the River State Commissioner of Police, CPO Lubenga Adekwaju, says the one-week Nigerian Bar Association Annual General Conference holding in Port Harcourt, the River State capital, is a sign that the state is safe, contrary to impressions that the state is unsafe. CPO Lubenga Adekwaju gave this yesterday when the command hosted a dinner. Officers of the police legal department who were in the state for the NBC conference.
1: Establish the negative impression that Rivers is not safe, and this will show the whole world that for it to hold here, it means Rivers is safe and we are working. I think we deserve a round of applause. So we put all in place to make you enjoy yourself, to make the state safe. We've locked down the state since you came and deployment to every nooks and crannies of the state. I'm sure you have seen around what the Garden City looks like, and we have to give you a tip of the Garden City tonight. So you have a lot to eat, you have a lot to drink, and merry.
0: Also speaking, State Legal Officer, Directorate of State Legal Services of the River State Police Command, CSP Stephen Ngochi, described the police force as one of the most critical institutions of maintaining law and order. He added that societies can only witness development when law enforcement officers and lawyers work in harmony.
1: Equally, policing remains one of the most critical institutions for maintaining law and order. Where law and law enforcement work in harmony, society enjoys peace, security, and development. It is therefore fitting that during this prestigious gathering of legal community, we pause to acknowledge and celebrate the important role played by police lawyers who stand at the intersection of law enforcement and legal practice. Police lawyers occupy a unique place within the justice sector. They serve not only as legal advisors to the Nigerian police force, but also as officers committed to ensuring that policing activities are conducted within the confines of the Constitution and the law of the Federal Republic of Nigeria.
0: In the meantime, the River State Transport Company, RTC, has expressed condolences to the family of the female passenger that lost her life in a car accident involving the RTC bus along Umodioga Road in Emoha local government area yesterday morning. As you may know, the bus was coming from Omok when it overturned along Umodioga axis with 15 passengers on board. A senior safety officer of the company, who spoke with correspondent Orwell Ene, attributed the cause of accident to a ruptured tire, adding that the matter is still being investigated by the police.
2: We are suspecting the back tire busted that resulted to the somersault, but the police is still investigating the matter.
0: The senior safety officer of RTC also disclosed that the company will still keep in touch with the family of the deceased, pending the investigation by the police.
2: We're interfacing with the family, we even took responsibility of the people they left in the hospital, with their bees, and watching out of them. We are waiting when we also have a further meeting with the deceased family. For now, somebody with a lost person will be paying. So you have to be a little bit careful on how to approach them. You understand? So I know within the week we also meet with them on their time, then we discuss. Since the police is still investigating the matter, we need to just allow them depending on how it is.
0: Moving on, As more groups, particularly Kagote, continue to call on the Ogoni Dialogue Committee to give account on its activities and transactions with the federal government concerning all resumption in Ogoni land, the Ogoni Dialogue Committee yesterday held a press briefing explaining that it is not innocent and its hands are clean. That the press briefing explaining that it is innocent and its hands are clean of the allegations against it. Chairman of the ODC, Professor Don Baridam, at the press briefing said, contrary to claims, members of the committee never had a hand in the NNPCL 40 employment slots.
3: There have been particularly unfortunate claims concerning the employment opportunities secured during this process. The facts are straightforward. When the issue of employment was raised, NNPC made it clear that it will not compromise its established professional recruitment standards. The company informed us that its database already contains several qualified Ogoni applicants who had previously passed through its recruitment processes and performed well. The selection was conducted strictly from this pool of qualified candidates. While it is true that several members of the ODC submitted names of individuals, they wish to consider, some of whom were not even Ogoni. The fundamental point must be clearly understood. The recruitment and selection process did not pass through the ODC, nor did the ODC determine who was employed. Any suggestion that the ODC or its facilitators allocated these employment opportunities as patronage is completely false and maliciously intended.
0: Chairman of the Ogoni Dialogue Committee, Professor Don Baridam, who dismissed claims of collecting contracts from the NNPCL, also denied claims of all resumption in Ogoni land.
3: On the alleged resumption of oil production activities in Ogoni, to the best of our knowledge and based on available information, there are no oil and gas production activities in Ogoni directly linked to the Ogoni re-entry program. Furthermore, NNPC has maintained that it has no knowledge of the alleged oil rig operations in Ogoni.
0: In another development, traders at the Eke Oyibo market in Oyibo local government area are counting their losses following the flood that has ravaged the market. One of the traders, Nkechi Ikemka, who spoke to our correspondents, lamented poor sales as a result of the flood. She attributed the flood to the poor desilting of the drainages.
4: They dig the gutter, but they remove only the tree. They do not remove only the sand that's inside. So the sand have too much for the place. That's a thing. The water is filling everywhere. So some people say, let us pay people that have shop. Let them pay $1,000 to dig the sand. Some are saying, no, let them eat from the ticket. Move it. Things disturbing us. If you watch now, nobody is staying here now. Nobody can come here now and buy this lolo. And I'm the one that's selling the lolo. So this is disturbing us. So people should help us. Yeah?
0: Also, a buyer, Chinonso Ogumba, who lamented the difficulties in accessing the market, appealed to the government to come to the aid of the traders.
5: Just take a look at the woman that sat down there inside the water. What should be passing through right now? And look at even the food that we are buying to eat. It's also the water. These women, they need help. Please, government of River State, come to our rescue. Come to the rescue of these women. Oh, they don't have. You can imagine they don't have anybody. Oh. If their husband is buoyant enough, you will not see them putting their leg inside water. We are just begging. Come and see these women. They will not go to the house and stay now. How would they feed their children? Some of them have like 3, 4, 5, 6, 7 children. And is this little petty business they are using to survive? Yeah. Many of them, their husbands are not doing anything. We all knew how Nigeria are. Yeah. Come to the rescue of these women in Obibo. They are suffering.
0: Still at home, the River State Primary Health Care Management Board has intensified efforts to achieve open defecation-free communities by mobilizing stakeholders across the state's 23 local government areas. The initiative is currently at the pilot stage in Ikwerre local government areas. River State works towards achieving statewide open defecation-free status. Through its neglected tropical diseases desk under the Department of Disease Control Services, the board held a two-day stakeholders engagement and enlightenment workshop on August 11th. 2012-2026 at its headquarters in Abuja. The workshop focused on community-led total sanitation with emphasis on strengthening the participation of local government authorities, traditional institutions and community leaders in ending open defecation. The Director of Disease Control Services, Dr. Daniel Okachi, said the board, under the leadership of its Executive Secretary, Dr. Chituru Adele, was prioritizing local government and community leadership to drive sanitation initiatives. We'll go on a short break right now, and when we come back, the foreign news. Please stay with us.
6: 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The big one is coming to Port Harcourt, South, Nigeria. The Rivers Dialogue. Keynote speakers, Professor Joash Amupitan, San, INEC Chairman, Nigeria. Malam Lanre Isa Onilu, Director General, National Orientation Agency, Abuja, Nigeria. Date, October 20th, 2026. Time, 9 a.m. The Rivers Dialogue. Anticipate. 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And now, foreign news.
0: Welcome back, and now to the foreign news. At least 647 people are missing and 160 people have died after a catastrophic surge of flood water, mud and debris swept through Himalayan valleys in Nepal and Tibet, leaving communities devastated on both sides of the China-Nepal border. The combined figure of missing people comprises 391 reported missing in Nepal, including 291 foreigners and 265 in Tibet, according to Nepal authorities and Chinese state media respectively. Nepal reported 157 deaths, while Chinese state media said three people died in Tibet, bringing the reported death toll across the two sides to 160. The disaster has triggered a large-scale search and rescue operation as authorities race to locate hundreds of people, including foreign tourists, pilgrims, border officials, security personnel, and residents caught in the sudden flooding.
6: And now, sports news.
0: And to the world of sports, the president of Nigerian Football Federation, NFF, Ibrahim Gaswa, and other board members have resigned. The NFF board had come under intense pressure following the poor management of Nigerian football. The latest debacle was the failure of the Super Falcons to qualify for the FIFA Women's World Cup for the first time. According to reports, the board had been badgered by security agents as it came under scrutiny over the mismanagement of funds released by the federal government for the national football teams. The Department of State Services, DSS, joined other security operatives in investigating the NFF over the utilization of the 17 billion naira federal government intervention fund released to the Federation for players' wages and bonuses. The fund was approved by President Bola Tinubu in 2024 to clear outstanding payments owed to Nigeria's national teams.
6: Over to entertainment news.
0: And now to entertainment. Lawyers representing former Big Brother Niger housemate Bella Okabwe have responded to the cease and desist notice reportedly issued by her ex-boyfriend Shags, rejecting the demands contained in the letter. The response comes after Shags' lawyers accused Bella for making defamatory statements about him and his family following their messy breakup. In their response, Bella's legal team argued that the relationship was not simply one that had broken down, but involved what they describe as a breach of promise to marry and misrepresentation of intentions. They also alleged that Sheggs obtained several loans from Bella by false pretense, adding that they would pursue the claim before competent courts. And that has been the world news on the Beats 99.9 FM. But before I go, here are the headlines that made the stories. Federal government halts a foreign scholarship and redirects funds home. We also heard that Governor Fubara says project would boost APC chances of victory in 2027 polls. We also heard that Ogoni Dala Committee denies claims of job racketeering. And on the foreign scene, you also heard 160 dead, 647 missing as flood devastates Nepal and Tibet. And in sports, you also heard that NFF President Gasua and other members resign. Kindly send your eyewitness reports to our news desk via WhatsApp on 0906-552-8838. I am Jimmy. And funny, sir. Good morning.
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1: Who are we? 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
3: Sam Sucks. Sam Sucks. I'll take a moment. Found up on two.

0: All right. Hello and welcome to the Beat 99.9 FM, Port Harcourt. My name is Ikio Annabelle and I'll be your host for today. Of course, this is Sports Extra, where we give you all the latest juice as it concerns the world of sports. There's a lot of exciting stories from the world of basketball to the world of football and activities here in Port Harcourt, and that would allow me to start from Rivers Hoop Park. But before I do so, let me introduce Testimony Age. Testimony, good morning and welcome to the show.
1: All right, good morning, Annabelle. Welcome to Sports Extra, everybody listening. Of course, it promises to be a very, very good ride. We have stories coming through from the camp of Rivers Hoopers as they prepare to take on other teams as it concerns the MBPL playoffs for the 2026 season. And of course, we have stories coming through from the world of transfers this morning. So we'll get to the ride and continue everything on the show this morning.
0: All right, get to the ride and continue everything on the show this morning. Let's begin the show with Rivers Hoopers because they have continued to bolster their squad ahead of the 2026 Nigeria Premier Basketball League playoffs, bringing back fan favorite Peter Olusemeka to complement arguably the league's most formidable lineup. Now, Olusemeka joins the Port Harcourt based side, who recently added Tunisian guard Omar Abada and Greek Nigerian big man Nicholas Okeke-Kwien as they prepare to host the 8-team round-robin playoffs from August 29th to September 6th at the Basketball Stadium in Niger Street. Now, the 6'9" rebounding machine is well acquainted with the 6-time Nigerian champions, having previously anchored the franchise during its historic continental runs in the Basketball Africa League. And he has also proved central to, of course, Rivers Hoopers' historic third-place finish at the 2024 BAL in Kigali, the highest placement ever achieved by a Nigerian club. Now, of course, he also averaged a double-double of 10 points, 11 rebounds across 9 games during that landmark run in 2024. And he followed it up with an 8.8 points, 10.4 boards per game for the Rivers Hoopers in 2025 bowl season. Now, testimony just a little bit on this because, of course, it's Peter Olusemeka returning back to the Rivers Hoopers.
1: All right, quite a good addition. Remember, you said they've added the likes of Nicolaus Okeke-Kwien to the squad, Omar Abada, who is a veteran as a concerns playing points guard. So it's just one goal for the team. They want to get back to the summit of Nigerian basketball and, of course, represent the country at the Basketball Africa League after missing out on it this year. Remember, they lost the league to Lagos Legends last season by just 2 points. So they are looking to actually solve and make sure those mistakes they made last season didn't actually replicate themselves. Well, talking about basketball, let's talk about Nigeria's men's national team, where after bouncing back in the last window to keep their World Cup dreams alive, Nigeria's the Tigers will begin their campaign in the second round of the 2027 World Cup qualifiers with a clash against group leaders Cameroon today. Now, led by coach David Fizdel, Nigeria's 12-man roster have been fine-tuning their preparations in Tunisia ahead of the showdown at the Raids Saleh multidisciplinary day Raids. Now, heading into the encounter, the Tigers hold the better head-to-head record, having won 3 of their last 4 meetings with Cameroon. Now, after the clash with Cameroon, the Tigers will face South Sudan on August the 28th, which is tomorrow, and Cabo Verde on the 30th of August, with the Nigerians needing a strong finish to remain in contention for one of the World Cup bets. Away from that, let's talk Falconets, because the Falconets have replaced captain Joy Bokwe and midfielder Faridat Abdul Wahab with Vivian Kachi and Alaba Olabi after the duo were unable to secure visas for the 2026 FIFA Under 20 Women's World Cup in Poland. Now, Bokwe and Abdul Wahab were unable to travel with the team to Poland on Monday after unresolved visa issues initially delayed the Falcons' departure. Their departure. Now, 20 players were featured with the team upon their arrival in Poland, and Nigeria Football Federation has made 2 replacements. Now, striker Jeanette Akoko-Mowe is also a doubt for the tournament, despite arriving in Poland earlier. Now, reports claimed her club, Benfica, had refused to release her for the competition. Despite setbacks, the Falconets have settled in Poland and commenced training to yesterday at the Stadion Miejski Fair Play Arena with the technical crew and players displaying zero intensity and dedication from the outset.
0: All right, over to the NPFL, where the Nigerian Premier Football League has, of course, unveiled Euromatch as the league's new title sponsor for the next 3 years. The landmark deal is worth $7.5 million over 3 years, and it was formally announced in Abuja, of course, on Wednesday. But the agreement means that Euromatch becomes the official title sponsor for the league, and the clubs are now expected to receive 60% of the funds coming in from the new sponsor, while the league will now be named Euromatch NPFL for commercial reasons. Now, the season gets underway, of course, on Friday with a clash between Shooting Stars and Inter Lagos at the Lekan Salami Stadium in Ibadan. And Rivers United will be taking on Plateau United at Aduke Amiese Maka Stadium by 4 p.m. on Sunday, August 30th. So do well to be in attendance.
1: All right, other fixtures from the opening weekend of the Nigeria Premier Football League. On Sunday, we'll see Benda Insurance take on Warri Wolves. Niger Tornadoes will face Eyimba. Abia Warriors will be up against Kun Khalifa. Rivers United will face Plateau United. Barawa FC will face Nasarawa United. Enugu Rangers will be up against Katsina United out there in Abeokuta. And of course, Doma United in Gombe will host New Boys for the second time. Sporting Lagos and Ikorodu City will face Ranchers B, while Kwara United will be up against Kano Pilas. Away from that, let's talk about the NFF, where ex-international 1993 under-17 World Cup winning coach Fani Amon, who recently served as chairman of the Nigeria Football Federation's fact-finding committee into the problems of the national teams, has revealed the NFF president Ibrahim Musa Gusau failed to honor the committee's invitation. Now, Gusau had inaugurated the committee in Abuja last Monday following the failure of the Super Falcons to qualify for the 2027 FIFA Women's World Cup and the other setbacks that have affected Nigeria's national teams. Now, the Falcons' failure to follow the Super Eagles' inability to qualify for the 2026 World Cup in the USA, Canada, and Mexico, while the men's under 20 and the 17 teams have also struggled at international competitions. Now, the Golden Eaglets in particular have failed to qualify for the FIFA under 17 World Cup since 2019, and the committee was given 2 weeks to deliver its report and recommendations. Amom, however, announced his resignation on Tuesday after completing the assignment just 1 week into the committee's two-week mandate. Now, the contents of the report have since been made public, with the committee indicating that the NFF indicting the NFF over the failure of the national teams. It also raised concerns over the structure and fairness of compensations and resource allocation within the NFF.
0: All right, now away from Nigerian football, let's take you over to things happening in Europe, because new signing Savio marked his Tottenham debut with a goal and an assist off the bench, of course, as Sport Hammer Charlton Athletic 5-1 to book a Carabao Cup third-round tie at Liverpool. Now, the Brazilian winger signed from Manchester City for an initial £75 million, but was given, of course, a standing ovation when he came on in the 71st minute with Spurs leading 3-0. He made it 4-0 after just 11 minutes of his introduction, after he danced past a couple of players before finding net at the edge of the box. Now, moving over, of course, to women's side of things, Melvin Mallard scored twice on her Chelsea debut as the Blues closed in on a place in the Champions League tournament proper with a 5-2 win against Real Sociedad in the first leg of the third qualifying round. Let's move over to Everton, where we saw that Tierno Barry scored his first ever Everton hat-trick as the Premier League side trashed Preston North End in the Carabao Cup to set up a home third-round tie against Wolves. Now, Barry, of course, has now scored 4 goals this season after scoring in the 2-0 winner over Palace, but he appeared to pick up a knock before he was taken off late on.
1: Let's look at the third round of the English Football League fixtures, because we have interesting fixtures to look at for. This is the full draw. Crystal Palace will be up against Middlesbrough. Manchester United will face a familiar foe, Brighton and Hove Albion. Manchester City will be up against Norwich. Sunderland will face Hull City. Arsenal will travel to Portman Road to face Ipswich Town. Coventry City will be up against Aston Villa. AFC Bournemouth will face Lincoln. Liverpool will be up against Spurs. Chelsea will face Luton or Leeds United. Meanwhile, will be up against Newcastle. Fleetwood Town will face Sheffield United. Everton will be up against Wolverhampton Wanderers. Leighton Orient will face Bradford. Reading will be up against Brentford. Peterborough will be up against Barnsley. While West Ham United will be up against Fulham or AFC Wimbledon. So that's the full story, the full fixtures rather, as you can see, the EFL Club Cup, usually known as the Carabao Cup, third round draw. But away from that, let's move away from the English football and talk about football in Spain, where Atletico Madrid insisted that there is a 0% chance of selling Julian Alvarez to Barcelona after the club president Juan Laporta said they remain interested in signing the forward. Now, Alvarez has been the subject of intense transfer speculation this summer, and after being booed by Atletico supporters on Sunday during their draw with Villarreal, the 27-year-old missed training yesterday. Now, reports say Alvarez was unwell, and Atletico have now condemned Laporta's latest video published yesterday, which said Barcelona's 100 million euros offer remained on the table. Reacting to this in a statement, Atletico Madrid said, "This is not about money, it's about dignity. The player is being victimized, but the only victim in the Julian case is us," talking about Atletico Madrid. They continued and said that they have harmed us, talking about Barcelona, economically and socially, and there is 0% chance of selling him to Barca. There is a campaign of many lies and half-truths. The only one paying for this is Atletico.
0: Yeah, I mean, moving over to Nicolas Jackson, Aston Villa are close to an agreement to sign striker Nicolas Jackson from Chelsea in a deal worth up to £65 million. There's a broad agreement between the clubs over the terms of the move for the 25-year-old, with Chelsea set to achieve their asking price with an initial sum of £47.5 million, with £17.5 million in add-ons. Now, if the Senegal international agrees personal terms and completes the switch to Villa, his arrival is likely to trigger England international Ollie Watkins away to the Saudi Pro Premier League side at Al Hilal.
1: Now, let's switch over things and move to the stables of FIFA, where UEFA will press on with its attempts to remove Gianni Infantino as FIFA president, despite withdrawing the threats to boycott competitions. Now, the 55-member associations plus Europe's members on the FIFA Council will today be presented with a letter which guarantees the FIFA Forward Enterprise plan will not be revived. Now, the official removal of the boycott will be confirmed at the UEFA's executive meeting in Monaco today, and that will satisfy UEFA's demands and mean that the FIFA in the 20 Women's World Cup can go ahead next week in Poland with six European teams. And with that, we come to the end of the show this morning.
0: Yeah, we have. Thank you so much for joining us. It's been a pleasure giving you all the latest updates in the world of sports. My name is EQ Annabelle.
1: And I am Testimony Agedu. Have yourself a fantastic Thursday. Good morning.

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0: 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You are awesome. Yes, you in the blue shirt listening to us right now. We appreciate you. And we also want to tell you that there are things happening around the world. And aside from entertaining you, we want to let you know what some of those things are.
1: Mm-hmm.
0: Will it be good?
1: Not always.
0: Will it be bad?
1: Not always.
0: I feel like more usually than that. But will it be the truth?
1: It will be.
0: It will be the truth. That is what we guarantee to you. My name is Alan.
1: And I'm RJ.
0: Yes, guilty as charged. And we are going through the BBC first of all. More than 800 missing in Nepal as authorities say glacial collapse triggered flash flood. I saw a video of this. It was a horrible video. It's the kind of thing you'd see in a sci-fi movie. It was a wall of dirt, water, so many things just washing down, and it just engulfed the whole area.
1: I feel like we've been hearing a lot of collapses.
0: And, you know, landslides, mudslides, yeah. Flooding.
1: I think maybe it's the rain.
0: It comes with the rain, yeah. A lot of places are not enjoying summer, like the summer is said. So in neighboring Tibet, officials say more than 500 are still missing. It's not clear if that figure overlaps with Nepal's. Now, in Nepal, at least 165 bodies have been found.
1: That's sad. May their souls rest in peace.
0: Yes. Speaking of resting in peace, Susan Sarandon leads tributes to Rocky Horror Picture Show co-star Tim Curry. Yesterday, we talked about Dolly Parton. Tim Curry, he was a British actor. He died at 80. Same with Dolly Parton.
1: I mean, they're dying old, so that's
0: fair
1: a good
0: enough,
1: thing.
0: I guess. But, you know, these are people that entertained us as kids. Not so much you guys, because he has not done stuff for a while.
1: He entertained me as kids, too.
0: He was a voice in Fern Gully. He was also a voice in The Wild Thornberries. I don't know if you ever saw that.
1: No,
0: it was a Nickelodeon
1: show.
0: He was a voice in a lot of things. He was in Home Alone. Did you see Home Alone?
1: Oh, yeah, I saw Home Alone.
0: Part 2.
1: Mm-hmm.
0: He was the hotel concierge that was investigating, you know, whether or not Kevin was really alone.
1: Oh!
0: Yeah, the nosy
1: guy. I can't really remember.
0: I noticed from the blank look on your face.
1: But yeah.
0: Yeah, well, it sucks, though. 80, that is a decent year to reach, I guess. But, Meta's $18 billion settlement may hasten reckoning for social media on child safety. And basically, it's going to change a lot of things about social media.
1: Because one thing that people do not like to do is pay money.
0: So perhaps our days of doom scrolling are numbered. So, well, we're going to go deeper into this one as an independent thing, yeah? Mm-hmm. We're going to talk about what the implications might be.
1: Yeah.
0: How it's going to affect the world of, what's that word again? Influencers and influencing generally. Mm. Because like counts, they're planning to hide them.
1: Ooh.
0: Essentially. So how are you going to know if people followed up to your thing and all of that? But it's not going to go all round, but there's going to be ramifications. It's going to be ID checks, those kind of things, you know. It's making it, like I said, if you don't regulate yourself, the government will regulate for you.
1: Yeah.
0: And it starts with them. If America starts it, Nigerian people are just waiting.
1: Doesn't that defeat the whole purpose of social media?
0: Well, yes. But then again, abuse. You can't continue to allow abuse to happen.
1: Yeah,
0: and,
1: I get that.
0: You know, these guys are allowing predators prey on kids. They're allowing anybody sell anything to anyone.
1: To anyone, yeah.
0: No verifying or whatsoever whether those products are real or not. You know, DM for price. It's right up there with the problem.
1: They love that a lot.
0: They love that. And that's wrong. Because somebody can DM me a different price from you. Because bill you higher.
1: Bill you higher. Yeah. Because when they just check your page and they're like, ooh, flashy.
0: Yeah, you understand?
1: And then...
0: Beat FM. No. World's first patient to undergo live AI-assisted brain surgery has tumor removed. This is use of AI I can subscribe to.
1: But I would not put my brain under such. I'll be too scared.
0: I'll be more willing to... this is going to come out wrong. I'll be more willing to allow... It's not like it did it itself.
1: Yeah.
0: You know, it assisted the doctor. I'd rather trust that than an AI-driven car.
1: No.
0: Yes.
1: No, Alan. I mean, you're putting your life on the risk.
0: Okay. It's going to be worse.
1: Either way, you're putting your life on the risk.
0: Yeah, because the doctor is there. That's just two factors affecting you. On the road, there's everybody else around driving ridiculously as well. The car will be confused, especially in Nigeria. We won't understand why this person is almost kissing his bumper. It won't make sense. Two German airport workers die of malaria after mosquito arrives on plane.
1: Sorry, I'm so sorry.
0: I know. Let it out.
1: May their souls rest in peace. But this is just like another day for we Nigerians.
0: Yeah, that's
1: well,
0: the funny thing.
1: They are not.
0: They don't have.
1: They are not immune to it yet.
0: Exactly, and they don't have the kind of mosquitoes that we have. It's not like they don't have mosquitoes. That's a misconception, by the way. Mosquitoes are everywhere. But the ones that carry malaria, now they say Africa, home.
1: you guys see that malaria is not just a very simple illness.
0: It's not. The mosquito is literally the most deadly animal on earth. It's killed more people than anything else.
1: Maybe
0: more people than humans.
1: Rest in peace again.
0: So it is believed the mosquitoes arrived at Germany's busiest airport on a plane, according to German public health officials.
1: Why did they say arrived like that?
0: It's a terminology. Like somehow they got on a plane and took a ride all the way here.
1: No.
0: Yeah. Female mosquitoes, yeah. Female mosquitoes.
1: You have to put that out there.
0: You have to specify because they're the ones. Male mosquitoes are herbivores. They feed on nectar.
1: They're chill mosquitoes. You know?
0: Iceland holds knife edge referendum on EU, and it could be decided on fish. Okay. Door was locked at Pakistan hospital where fire killed 14 babies, according to witnesses.
1: This is the thing. So there are no emergency exits. And even if there are emergency exits, it's locked. So I saw a picture on X, I think yesterday or 2 days ago. And then it's in Nigeria and there's an emergency exit and it's literally locked with a padlock and chain.
0: I think so. Well, we're also in a place that people don't understand what the muster point is.
1: So there's that also. Nah. And these are babies. So how are you guys going to get them out of there?
0: It sucks.
1: It's so sad.
0: It really is. Yeah. Please, news, come with something better. All right, on the African side. If you started running, they shot you. Inside Nigeria's growing kidnapping crisis. They say growing.
1: It's growing, actually.
0: Okay, well, many communities are living in fear of being kidnapped for ransom as the crisis spreads further south.
1: It sucks. It's weird because they do not even care if you're the elite or you're the poor. They are taking you and they are asking for money regardless.
0: But I like the fact though that, you know, law enforcement has been clamping down hard.
1: Yeah, they are doing a great job.
0: They are. I'm not going to tell them what to do though, but it'd be nice if some of these guys didn't come back out again. I'm not saying anything, but you know, I'm saying something. At least 12 dead as wildfires sweep through northern Algeria. Now, northern Africa has experienced severe heat waves this summer. Imagine that.
1: They are enjoying the summer.
0: Well, not so much now. There are hundreds of fires across the region right about now, and that's not a good thing. Wildfires, that's not something that we're familiar with.
1: No.
0: We have bushfires that go out of control.
1: Like mostly man-made.
0: Yeah. Mm-hmm. But no wildfires just naturally popping up. Parrot eggs hatch after suspected Thai smuggler arrested at South African airport. Yes.
1: He was smuggling the eggs and then they just...
0: hatched. Yeah.
1: So no way for him to lie. And say, oh, they're just normal chicken eggs.
0: Yeah. First of all, why are you carrying chicken eggs? Well, first of all, a 50-year-old Thai suspect was arrested with the eggs in a homemade incubator carried as hand luggage. Oh. Several animals are illegal for you to... what's the word now? Transport? It's called smuggling if it's illegal.
1: Smuggling.
0: Yeah, so you transport them, you're smuggling. The pangolin, certain kinds of
1: parrots.
0: It seems
1: like such a non-issue, but then it is.
0: It is a major issue because these things all play a part in the ecosystem. Mm-hmm. A word that Nigerians are not very, very familiar with, you know. It's not one of our things, wildlife preservation. Nigeria's president orders manhunt after kidnappers upload victim video. Now, the footage shows dozens of men, women, and children sitting in a forest.
1: That's really sad.
0: It is.
1: The manhunt. The
0: cojone is on that. It's understandable. It's like necessary. So, you know, he asked them to do the essential, the obvious. I'm not trying to sound mean, but, you know, okay, we get it.
1: We get that.
0: It can only be really frustrating for the guy, though. I mean, our president, because... Really? These things will definitely affect him. No matter how people try to think that politicians have no soul.
1: No, like the thing is they are far away from grassroots level. So the way they look at things, not the way
0: different.
1: we look at things.
0: That is actually very true. Mm. Guinea's president dismisses 173 soldiers, including coup ally, for desertion. So it is thought to be part of efforts to consolidate the former coup leader's control. Okay. I will be back with a little snippet from The Punch and from The Guardian, all thanks to RJ. Yes. As we roll on, we also have the Nigerian top 10 at 9 and the Beat box office at 10. And in between, we're going to be having a few conversations. Stay tuned.

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1: Now, so, my correct friend. 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

0: So she's expecting somebody's son to love her one day, but we are bringing you the love right now.
1: We are not loving you one day. We love you already.
0: We love you already. We've been loving you a long time. We've been loving you for like...

0: 9 years now.
1: Yes.
2: Our anniversary is coming up. Yay, next month.
0: It's the Beat 99.9, in case you didn't get the gist. My name is Alan.
1: And I'm RJ.
0: And we are slowly making our way through new stuff. Slightly late once again because of RJ.
1: Oh, please. Do we have to put that out there?
0: A whole leopard on your head. How do you feel?
1: I feel fierce.
0: Okay. That's not what I was expecting, and I like that about you. You surprise me consistently. Speaking of surprising, let's see how surprising our news from the Nigerian side will be as we briefly look at Dust Punch. AI could make many jobs disappear forever, according to Bill Gates. Now, if he had said this maybe 5, 6, 7 years from ago, people would be like, oh my God.
1: But
0: now
1: like,
0: people don't really trust him. I don't know why, really. I've not really delved deep into. But you know that the trust has eroded when your parents are part of groups that are sharing videos about you. Saying like, yeah, that's when you see one of those forwarded, Bill Gates did this and that and that. And like but he was one of the most loved people in the world at some point.
1: Oh, really?
0: Same thing with Elon Musk. So it just goes to show
1: you. Yeah, I get that. I remember when people loved Elon Musk.
0: Oh, he's revolutionary.
1: I feel like he started talking more. Most people should just shut up.
0: Yes. That is true.
1: Yes.
0: I agree with you on that. Mm-hmm. Which is what we were talking about the other day, about celebrities staying in their lane.
1: Yeah, just
0: stay there, be loved. But now social media has made them feel like sharing
1: too
0: much.
1: Everybody can share anything.
0: We don't want to know. So
1: we don't want to know.
0: Yeah, we started finding out more about him that people didn't like, and it started eroding the good things about him. Yeah. And he's actually done quite a lot, which I would actually say the same about Bill Gates too.
1: Yeah,
0: but now, suddenly, no love for him. Speaking of no love, this is a very aggressive picture that they used here in the Punch. 2027 politics, Atiku Tinubu face-off widens over subsidy, 16 billion naira power projects.
1: Okay, this is typical, what they call that?
0: Election season,
1: yeah. Because what if he wins? Who knows if he's even going to...
0: He's going to face world scrutiny. So, you know, it's a tale as old as time.
1: Yeah.
0: Tune as old as song.
1: We get that.
0: We get it. EFCC offers 5% reward for leads on stolen assets abroad. Okay. 5% of what exactly? 5% of the value of the things that were stolen.
1: It's not all weird.
0: It feels because how can you give
1: out someone's 5%?
0: But then again... It is recovered. So it's going to be distributed to other places. They might as well give you that blew the whistle a little bit of something. And like I said, one of the easiest ways to get criminals from a Nigerian perspective, put a bounty on them or put some sort of reward. Mm-hmm. We don't mind snitching. When you not pay for snitching, we're good with that.
1: We're good with that.
0: Okay, when you guys are done with that guy, there's one other guy.
1: I know.
0: Mm-hmm. Well, no, finish with this one first.
1: Will you give me the same amount of money?
0: Oh, yeah. Okay, sure. Bill Gates proposes human reserve jobs, robot tax to manage AI disruption. I agree. Make it more expensive to make people use robots so that they can actually consider, it's cheaper for me to actually pay a human being. Because, like I said, there are certain things I can trust machines to do. There are certain things I won't trust machines to do. Then on a subcategory, there are certain things I will never trust machines to do in Nigeria.
1: Yeah, that was what I was saying.
0: No matter where they were built.
1: Exactly.
0: I'm a little bit worried about that.
1: That was what I said about the self-driving cars.
0: Yeah, definitely no. Dangote threatens to export petrol as imports rise. It's a weird threat.
1: I don't get it.
0: I don't get it either. Federal government halts foreign scholarships, redirects funds home. Yeah.
1: Okay, they were giving foreigners scholarships.
0: No, like us, like Nigerians going abroad to study. Let's see what they're talking about exactly, because I'm scratching my head here. The federal government is reviewing its foreign scholarship and bilateral education arrangements as part of efforts to eliminate unnecessary expenditure. What? And redirect public resources towards strengthening Nigerian tertiary institutions. The Minister of Education, Dr. Tunji Alausa, has said...
1: Unnecessary.
0: Ooh, wow.
1: Really?
0: Let's go a little deeper. Now, he said the government could no longer justify spending scarce public funds to send students abroad to study programs that are already available in Nigerian universities, polytechnics, and colleges of education.
1: Well, I get that. But on the other hand, looking at it, if they do want to strengthen the education sector, then it's different. But we do not have the same level of education as
0: that's
1: the
0: cold.
1: Outsiders.
0: No, how dare you say that?
1: No, but let's look at it from like the right perspective.
0: Well, I can get that. There are certain courses that I think there was a certain number of courses, professional courses that you would be eligible through. But if those courses are here, if we do have professionals here as well, I understand where they're coming from. So it'd be cheaper. You can actually send more people to school here. Because when you think about how much one student takes, but then again, it was one of the few things that Nigeria was giving its people.
1: No, and it's weird that they call it unnecessary.
0: But then again, there was another problem. Mm. Because the expectation always was you would go there, you would study,
1: and come back.
0: Nigeria does not want to come back. There is another. So why are they paying so much for you to go there and make another country better?
1: Mm.
0: You see that? Because you go there, you learn, you go through all of that. Taxpayers have sent you there. And then that's it. You're gone.
1: Because our system barely works.
0: Since that too. You know, so you can come back and make the system work. You could make a difference.
1: You couldn't.
0: I can hear so many people out there going, five-finger salute on me. I'm just playing around. Everybody is entitled to their choice. And so the government is also entitled to decide how to spend their money.
1: Yeah.
0: As long as people are being sent to school.
1: Yeah, it's good.
0: I don't think they're completely eliminating it. I think they're just going to streamline it just a little bit, which makes sense. Because when you think about how much it takes to send one person to school,
1: when you think about how much it takes to fuel their cars.
0: Shots fired. And not by me. Okay. I see where you went with that. Generator fault triggers Kanu petrol station fire. A generator fault caused a fire at a Kanu petrol station with firefighters preventing widespread damage.
1: Generator fault at a petrol station.
0: Yes. Let that sink in. India declares 46-year-old Nigerian wanted over 3.3 kilogram drug seizures.
1: You guys, do your things. Stop giving us a bad name around the world. You guys are now taking it from Nigeria to other countries.
0: We take a lot of things to other countries, including pleasant personalities. There's Nigerians doing wonderful things all over the place. But unfortunately, these things are a bit too often, like you said. Now, we're reporting in the news
1: every day, almost, that somebody's
0: being caught either taking it out there or over there with it.
1: Mm-hmm.
0: One thing or the other. Here we go again. Police arrest 23-year-old suspected drug dealer in Bauchi. How many people are involved in this drug trade now? That's the next.
1: People are now saying it as the new.
0: I'm not even talking about the taking of it. I mean the trade
1: the
0: itself.
1: The new venture.
0: I mean, because it's not a good venture.
1: The new lucrative venture.
0: Because it's a predatory venture. You don't care about what the thing does to people.
1: Yeah, because there's just a recent rise of it.
0: I feel, Gen Z are very sad. I've noticed that.
1: Remember we saw a centenarian.
0: Oh yeah, selling thing. They're the ones selling. I don't think they're taking it. That's another problem. Now a lot of people who do the dealing are isolated from the taking itself.
1: That's true.
0: So Gen Z is really, they don't quite understand how to regulate emotions, and a lot of people who can't do that well tend to run to drugs, addiction as a whole.
1: Yeah.
0: You could be addiction to social media, addiction to food, addiction to alcohol, different things.
1: Gen Z are sad, yo.
0: I don't know why. I really don't get why. There's a lot of good things happening for them right now. Like, I think to myself, but it's not the Suffer Olympics. I'm not going to drag what we suffered with them.
1: Yeah.
0: But I feel like it's also the whole too much information thing. They've been exposed to too much
1: TMI,
0: at once.
1: Yeah.
0: It's
1: but
0: a
1: then
0: problem.
1: If you look at it from like RJ's perspective, you see that too much information is good because you get to learn a lot.
0: Yeah, but you can also learn too much. You see, there's a problem. Too much too early is also an issue as well.
1: My brain is blowing.
0: That kind of thing. You know, that's why there are ages where people are,
1: even
0: in school.
1: It takes steps.
0: But when you cross 15 steps and you now get a lot of your major education from social media, it could warp your brain.
1: Mm-hmm.
0: And these were things that used to be really particular in more developed countries, but now it's creeping up with us. Oh, I want to take a mental health day. I'm not making fun of anybody that does that.
1: Mm-hmm.
0: It just wasn't a thing before.
1: Yeah.
0: Right? You know, rub some dirt in it and carry on. It was always the expectation. But now people are taking it more seriously. And it also sheds the fact that a lot of people are seriously troubled.
1: Yeah. Thank you for that work excuse. Oh, please, my mental health is in shambles.
0: Wow.
1: Alan, do I have to come to work
0: You get
1: today?
0: One a year as subscribed by HR. So yes, if you take more than one a year, then yeah, okay, we have to evaluate your mental health as a whole. It's 8:33 and we are here to make you feel good. So if you don't hear most of the hustle and bustle of the political and social and everything else, know that it's because we're an entertainment station and we're here to entertain you.
1: Entertain you, make you happy, keep you happy.
0: Exactly. And you don't even have to pay us.
1: I mean,
0: it's so predatory.
1: It's free.
0: It is diabolical. Before by Davido, Mayokun coming up next.

0: with us. Are you ready? 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Malam Lanre Isa Onilu, Director General, National Orientation Agency, Abuja, Nigeria. 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

0: By First Class, it is the B99.9, the heartbeat of Potago, 8:55 on a Thursday morning, 27th of August, aka payday for some people.
1: Yes.
0: For others, you might have to
1: wait a little bit.
0: Or a lot bit. Depends on the kind of company you work for. We will soon be hitting Nigeria's best of the best when it comes to music, the Nigerian top 10, according to We. We'll hit you at 9 o'clock. But first, experts are asking the FCCPC to step up and intervene in a particular issue that has been plaguing Lagos for quite a bit, right? Now, it has to do with them banning e-hailing services within the airport, the Lagos airport.
1: Yes.
0: Now, the reason that they gave, and try not to laugh when I say this, they say that the measures put in place by the FAAN were aimed at ensuring passenger safety, security, and accountability, rather than restricting access to alternative transportation. So under this new thing now, you'd have to get from their own specified car hire service at the airport. And somebody did try that. He didn't actually do it. He just went on a little bit of an investigative thing. He's a social media influencer. He's also white.
1: Yeah.
0: The most exploited people in Nigeria. So he went there and he wanted to get a taxi, or he wanted to find out the price of their new hire service from the airport to a hotel he normally goes to that normally takes about 8K with normal hiring services. And he was hit with a 30,000, no, just.
1: Just 30K.
0: When a Nigerian adds just.
1: Just 30K.
0: Know that they want to bully you into accepting something by making you feel cheap.
1: Yes, exactly. Yes.
0: Ah, it's just 30,000. So the dude.
1: He not go far like that.
0: As in, he did what Nigerians would normally do. He's pretty Nigerian at this point in time. He comes here a lot. He walked outside of the airport and booked a ride outside there. Right?
1: Simple.
0: For 5,000 something.
1: Simple.
0: So the question is why?
1: Why do you? This doesn't just go for Lagos. For Hakot, it goes for us as well.
0: You guys have that recurring issue with the pricing, yes?
1: Oh my God. You have to do the whole hassle with
0: which is
1: drivers.
0: Weird. So why not just get a regular car on the road and do the haggling with them? If you're going to haggle on the e-hire service
1: most
0: anyway.
1: Sometimes you barely see... There are some places where you won't see them.
0: I think some of them people still dabble in it sometimes, because I've seen some e-hire people just doing normally airdrop. Business has to move, yo. But I'm saying, I feel like a lot needs to be done in the e-hire sector, because people have been crying about this exploitation for a while.
1: Yes.
0: People came from Lagos and they say it's not something they do in Lagos.
1: In Lagos.
0: So why is it done
1: you
0: here?
1: You don't price. Is it tomatoes? You're pricing. Okay, give me 7,000. Okay, you're not going to take 6,000. Okay, this is too expensive. Why?
0: Now, on one hand, I feel for them because petrol, the prices are going up. It doesn't feel like these apps are taking that into
1: We know that.
0: Yeah.
1: We know that. But if you make it so outrageous...
0: Yeah, give a person an inch, they'll take a mile.
1: Yes.
0: Yeah, no. So, no. You have somewhere that's supposed to be 4K and they tell you 12. That's why I don't get it, how the math works.
1: Yeah.
0: Because it's always something ridiculous. Or are they just trying to start high so that you guys would be down something?
1: Yeah, do you get... That's what I'm saying, the pricing. They think it's tomatoes or something. Alan said, if you can pay... 200K
0: in the comment section
1: for flights, then you can pay 30K for like a cab service. Is that not really weird? Nigerians, we are entitled to rubbish.
0: We are a problem. The way we think sometimes is a little unusual, because they're like, the rationale is if you can spend that much, you can spend this. And I've also seen people try to use that to bully me into spending unnecessarily money. Along with that slipped in line. Once you tell me it's just, I know you're trying to mess with me. So you want to shame me for saying that that's too much. I see what you did there. Tiwa Savage, Wandeko, Mavu barely made the charts, but we'll see what actually did. This one is called Energy.

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3: It's the Beat Baby, and my name is RJ.
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3: Oh no. And this is the Nigerian Top 10. And the number 10 song is, guess, drum roll please. Forgiveness by Asake.
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0: 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Get up. 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

In the news, the Nigerian Governors Forum, NGF, is currently holding a two-day meeting in Abuja with several state governors and deputy governors in attendance. The meeting is chaired by NGF Chairman and Kwara State Governor Abdulrahman Abdulrazaq. The agenda of the meeting has not been made public, although the prevailing security situation in the country is expected to feature in the discussions. Meanwhile, the Independent National Electoral Commission will on Saturday, August 29th, display the list of candidates nominated by political parties for the February 6, 2027 governorship and state houses of assembly elections. The governorship election will be conducted in 28 states, while state houses of assembly elections will be held in all 36 states of the federation. Moving on, the Minister of Power, Joseph Tebe, says federal government plans to impose electricity on the use of a company asset by 25 institutions teaching hospital in Nigeria. A tariff will help maintain the federal government's renewable energy assets across the country. And to River State, the River State Commissioner of Police, CP Olubenga Adekwaju, says the one-week Nigerian Bar Association Annual General's Conference holding in Port Harcourt is a sign that the state is safe, contrary to impressions that the state is unsafe. Adekwaju made this known while the command hosted to a dinner of officers of the police legal department who were in the state for the MBA conference. And now to the foreign scene, at least 12 people have been killed, while 54 others suffered burn injuries as wildfire burned through large swaths of northern Algeria. Civil protection authorities said dozens of blazes swept through several provinces along the country's northern coastline. And now to sport, European football nations are said to withdraw their threat to boycott FIFA competitions following assurances from the World Football Governing Body. The boycott threat is introduced by UEFA last month as part of growing opposition to FIFA President Gianni Infantino and a controversial proposal to sell shares in a World Cup-related commercial venture to private investors. And now to entertainment. The National Film and Video Censors Board says it is working with security agencies to stop the planned media press call and movie premiere of Living in Colors, scheduled for this week at the cinema in Lagos. The movie board said preliminary investigations shows the film trailer contains explicit pornography and promotes same-sex relationships. And that's the headline news on the Beats 99.9 FM. I am Jimmy Fornisso. Good morning.

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8: So along with the great music and always keeping you company, we like to talk about movies, video games maybe, some comic book stuff, and generally entertainment as part of the Beat Box Office. By we, I mean myself
9: and RJ,
8: who's surprisingly quiet after stuffing her face with some cake.
9: Oh, yes. No, I didn't do that. It's too early. Who takes
8: cake?
9: Sugar this early?
8: Excuse you.
9: I don't do that. I eat salads in the
8: almost
9: morning.
8: Almost everything that has to do with our breakfast here has sugar involved.
9: No, me, I eat salads.
8: One way or the other. That's nice.
9: Yeah.
8: It would please you to also know that there's sugars inside the salads and the creams. I always find that thing so funny. Oh, I'm eating healthy. I'm eating a salad. Then you pack some cream up on there.
9: I just take it like that without cream. Guys, be healthy.
8: You
9: eat
8: turn
9: healthy.
8: To a ruminant temporarily. Mm-hmm. Okay, that's nice. Speaking of nice, movies are where we're about to go right about now. And the Avengers Endgame is going to be dropping once again because...
9: I'm such an Avengers girly.
8: Well, Doomsday is coming up in December. So they thought to themselves, let's bring people up to speed before they... No, actually, they just want to make more money. Let's not even kill ourselves on that.
9: Yeah, that's true.
8: Yeah, they just want to make more money. Well, will I go and see it in the cinema? No, I have it at home. But I feel like a lot of people are still going to flock to see it. And I think Doomsday is going to do super well. Why? Because our current number one movie is breaking so many records that if Doomsday fails, it will just be Village People. So we start at number five movie for the week. Internationally, The End of Oak Street. Now, this feels like something...
9: It sounds like horror. Is it horror?
8: It's not. It's sci-fi, actually.
9: Oh, really?
8: But honestly, I say this from the bottom of my heart. This feels like something I wrote when I was in secondary school.
9: The End of Oak Street.
8: Yes, let me describe it.
9: You've told me something else felt like something you wrote
8: because
9: when
8: I had a very creative
9: school.
8: Mind, yo. And I had some young... I had white friends. Maybe they grew up and stole my ideas.
9: Oh, okay.
8: So the Platt family bonds together to navigate their new surroundings after a cosmic event transports their suburban neighborhood to someplace unknown. Aww. Basically, their neighborhood was sent back in time to where there were dinosaurs and stuff.
9: Ooh.
8: So there are dinosaurs roaming around in the city and everything, which is everything I hope Jurassic Park would eventually become. But no, they have to just keep staying on islands.
9: Why are they still bringing out more Jurassic?
8: Well, I know, right? That's if Fast and the Furious can reach 10, everybody's allowed to try.
9: Okay.
8: Right, So what I like about this is the whole mixing modern sensibilities with ancient problems. Because I've always wondered, you know, imagine sending somebody like a full army regalia back in time.
9: Yeah.
8: How quickly would it take them to take over everything? Like, we come with our magic stick that can fire.
9: No, I'll go with my phone.
8: You go with your phone and bewitch them with your device.
9: Yes. They'll be like, oh my God, this is magic.
8: They'll worship you.
9: Yes. I'll be the queen of the world and I'll never come back.
8: They'll eventually kill you for witchcraft. But there's that.
9: Because I'm a lady.
8: The one something happens to somebody, they'll blame it on you.
9: Yes.
8: That's just how it works. The End of Oak Street made $8.8 million. In its opening week. Not so bad.
9: Mm-hmm.
8: And number four, Paw Patrol, the dino movie.
9: Yay, Paw Patrol.
8: This sounds like something you would like. Yes, you seem like a Paw Patrol person. Have you ever considered voicing animated characters? Like
9: I guess so.
8: Children's movies
9: I would
8: stuff?
9: Want to do that.
8: You should.
9: Oh my God.
8: You sound like a child. The Paw Patrol lands on a mysterious dinosaur island. Why is everybody interested in dinosaurs now?
9: Yeah, after all of a sudden. Yeah, they had a decline.
8: Yeah, for a while.
9: Yeah.
8: Because people started discovering very unique, different things about them.
9: Yeah.
8: Like a lot of them were actually furry. I did not know that before.
9: Furry dinosaurs.
8: Yeah, they were.
9: No way.
8: Some had feathers.
9: They're like mammoths.
8: Raptors had feathers. Things
9: yeah,
8: like
9: yeah,
8: that. Yeah,
9: I
8: so
9: think I know that.
8: The modern chicken that you see, the
9: they
8: way
9: are
8: moves
9: the closest then, yeah, things to dinosaurs. That's
8: even,
9: what I heard.
8: Even when you see them attacking other creatures, you can tell. I'm so glad there's nothing that big.
9: Yeah, imagine just like a big chicken. Oh my God, a mighty chicken.
8: Yes, for those of you who do not know, chickens are omnivores. Just wanted to toss that out there. So if you feed a chicken, it will eat.
9: Yeah, sure.
8: I've seen them kill lizards and eat as well too. Mm-hmm. So they're horrible creatures, really.
9: Yeah.
8: But we pity them. At number three, we have The Odyssey. which is also making good money as well. Mm-hmm. All the controversy was for naught because people still trooped out to see it.
9: Yes.
8: And even last week, they made 20 million.
9: Clock it.
8: For you horror movie fans, they keep making these movies because you guys keep going to see them. But I feel like at this point, they should rest a little bit.
9: I hate horror. Hate is a strong word. I'm not a
8: fan. Horror doesn't really frighten me. That's my problem with it.
9: No!
8: Most horror movies are actually more gross than scary.
9: I'll be thinking about it for days.
8: Nah, the older horror movies were scarier because the special effects were not that good, maybe. That's what added to it. So the cheap guy in the sock puppet costume and everything was more scary than the CGI that you see now.
9: Now it's so scary. I can't deal.
8: Insidious, Out of the Further. That's a weird name.
9: So I've heard this. Insidious.
8: Yeah, it's this like the sixth one or the fifth one. So Gemma, a young mother raising her daughter in the house she grew up in, discovers she can travel into the further, where she possesses an ability to bring what lives there back to the real world.
9: It sounds like Stranger Things.
8: It sounds like a lot of horror movies. You see something you're not supposed to do, you do it. Yeah. Repercussions. Why don't they learn from black people? You go to your house, you see things moving.
9: Immediately they see such thing, they are in church.
8: Or they've brought the pastor home. I'm glad that we live in a country where pastors will pay a home visit very quickly and pray that demon out. Pray it out. So as number one, by no surprise whatsoever, Spider-Man Brand New Day.
9: Spidey.
8: Which has already comfortably made, if I'm not mistaken, about $2 billion.
9: So much money.
8: After four weeks.
9: That's just a month.
8: That's essentially a month. That's impressive. For a Marvel movie, it's not super surprising. They've been the ones dominating, apart from Avatar. I've not seen this one, but I will.
9: But I'm an Avengers girly.
8: My own issue is that it's so expensive to see movies in the cinema. That's why they probably made this much money. Because now, it's a typical cinema date will set you back. By date, 50K. I mean, you and somebody. No, 20. Come on.
9: Unless guys are going to get...
8: How many popcorn will you
9: eat? Popcorn, logistics.
8: Okay, I forgot 50K. Logistics. That's true. What if they walk that popcorn off? You know, have a romantic stroll. It's how you tag it. Mm-mm. You might call it cameling. If you say romantic stroll, it sounds different. Yes. Helping her lose weight. DJ Neptune, Joe Boy, and Odumodu Black. This one is called Opeke. We'll be back talking about some Nollywood stuff right after this.

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0: said, it is 10:58, essentially 2 minutes to 11 a.m. on the morning rush. Parting is such sweet sorrow, but we can always look forward to tomorrow. By we, I mean myself and RJ. It's almost time for us to go.
1: Oh, I know you guys are gonna miss me.
0: Yeah.
1: Miss me.
0: All right, but to take our place, we have, it's a good balance. One tall person, one short person. On drive time, though, they're both, anyway. We got Fortune and Giwa coming up on the midday show.
2: Yeah.
1: For context, I'm the tall person. Alan is the short person.
0: Yes, 5 foot nothing is something to be very impressed
3: five
0: with.
3: 5 foot something is tall.
0: Okay. Mm-hmm. For really women,
2: tall.
0: Yes.
2: You're tall in God's eyes.
0: You're bigger than all your problems. Yeah, like that kind of thing. Speaking of problems, Meta has met a bit of an issue. No pun intended.
2: Yeah.
0: Now, they're about to enforce a new 2-hour daily limit on Instagram and Facebook for children. Now, this follows a $17.1 billion settlement with 29 states in the U.S. over social media addiction claims.
1: You see that? When you make people pay money, they know that they are supposed to work better.
0: I know, right? Mm-hmm. It's almost as if the wallet is the easiest place to hurt somebody.
3: Yes, just target it.
1: Well, this is something that should have been done
0: for a while.
1: Ages ago.
0: Yeah.
3: Why do I still feel like 2 hours is too much?
2: I'm gonna try and be the devil's advocate right
0: That's
2: now.
0: That's my job.
2: Not the actual devil, but you know, literally. I think there are a lot of people who say parents have as much a responsibility as the technological companies do when it comes to addictive social media, because we're in the iPad age, basically. Yeah. There's even a Toy Story movie about the iPad age.
0: They had to add that as the enemy. Yes. So they know the enemy. Why are we still feeding the enemy?
2: So, I mean, the iPad kids where the parents are like, oh, this child is crying, take an iPad. This child is throwing tantrums.
0: I was so surprised. I noticed a lot of kids in my neighborhood can't ride bikes.
2: Wonder
0: they
2: don't, why
0: outside play is confusing
2: I wonder
0: to them.
2: Why.
0: Like it's so funny now that the whole touch grass thing is an insult.
2: During our time, we did more than touch grass. We did catch and do. We did.
0: We were friends with the grass.
2: We did play in the what's that thing? Canter ball.
3: Rubber bands.
2: Yeah, rubber bands.
1: To tell you
0: how bad those things are. There are now apps that have those.
2: Don't do that.
0: Yeah, yeah. Rubber band game. I saw it one day. I'm like, wow.
3: And that's why they can't ride bikes, because they already drive a car.
1: The thing is, screen time is not a bad thing, but it should be regulated.
0: It should be. Oh, they're doing a lot more. There's more to it. Now, under the proposed agreement, children will face a combined 2-hour daily limit on Instagram and Facebook. The platforms would also introduce productive pauses after 15 minutes of continuous use. And again, at 60, wow, the weekend love. Yeah.
2: See,
0: 60
2: kids,
0: and 90
2: won't
0: minutes.
2: Won't kids just find a new way around?
0: Reset their time on your phone.
1: not even reset the time. Oh, like, if this happens, a new app comes out.
0: Oh, but wait, there's more.
1: Oh.
0: Right. The settlement includes nighttime blocks as well, restricting children's access between 12 a.m. and 6 a.m. when they should be sleeping. Push notifications would be disabled on weekdays between 8 a.m. and 3 p.m. during a school year.
1: I mean, that's a lot.
2: But one question, right?
0: It's not enough.
2: Wait. What is a child doing in Instagram?
0: At all?
1: Why does a child have an Instagram account?
3: The timing is my issue.
0: No, I would have thought that by now they would have developed apps, but that's the thing. They'll develop apps for kids and young people. They won't want to go there.
2: No, they will not. There's literally a YouTube Kids.
0: I feel like I watch it more than some kids because of somebody animated stuff there. They have quality cartoons. But we've been saying this for a while. If you don't regulate as a platform, the government will step in and regulate.
1: Yeah.
0: And this is America. Mm-hmm. We've not even talked about what Nigeria can do. They shut down Twitter completely once.
2: Yeah.
0: Which means that if they're given the reason to, they can be even more strong-handed. But the bullying is a thing.
1: Yeah.
0: We can't deny that. The, what's the word now? Leading them down a wrong path. What's that word now? Peer pressure.
2: Mm.
0: That's a problem too, because you're now not only being pressured by peers here, you're being pressured by peers that can't even speak English. Pressured by peers all over the world and everything. Pressured by people who are creeps pretending to be peers. Let's not forget those ones too.
1: Those ones,
0: because there are predators who pretend to be kids. Learn kids. Sit with your kids. certain kind of pervert that does that kind of thing. But then again, these companies, they don't want to spend this money again, and they're going to take these steps. So people like Giwa, you're going to have to wear makeup anytime they want to do verification.
3: Oh, yeah, because of my baby face.
0: They will think, who is this child trying to sign in? Now, a lot of these steps are going to start taking place as the months progress, and we're going to see which other countries. Australia is straight up going to do certain things as well.
2: Mm-hmm.
0: The UK is taking steps. America taking steps now. I feel like Nigeria is going to take steps at some point.
2: Australia was actually the first.
1: Yeah, they were like,
2: 16-year-old.
1: Cut it off.
0: Yeah. Now, we have a good reason, too, because as this election is coming up, we've already started seeing the menace that social media is. An election has not even reached.
1: Mm-hmm.
0: So when the day now comes, the AI plus social media mixed together.
1: Yes, the AI, because I know there's going to be a lot of AI accusations.
0: A lot.
1: This is AI.
0: This is AI. People are going to use it to dodge accusations, too. That's not me, that's AI.
3: Okay, we already have something like that.
0: But all right, it's midday season, yo, right here on the beats.
2: Yep.
0: Moonlight by Jay Huss coming at you.

0: will like.
1: Hey, yo, check this out, man.
2: A gazillion joules of energy. Super hot.
3: Supernova.
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0: they want to be. She's that girl everybody wants to be because her name is the one and the only Star Girl. Yeah, you know how it is. Definitely love me some R-Star, and I'm sure you do as well. Right here on the Midday Show, it's about 41 minutes gone past 11. And yeah, we can clearly tell you that Grammy-nominated R-Star is also multiple nominated on the headies. But yes, it is the Midday Show, the Beat 999, the Heartbeat of Port Harcourt, and you know the duo has got you locked. You know how it is. We got you locked with some great music and, of course, all the content that you need right here in the city of Port Harcourt. My name is Fortune, and I've got
1: Giwa here.
0: You know how it is, a.k.a. Gigi.
1: You're a diva.
0: I'm not going to say mine. But anyways, welcome to the Midday Show. It's exactly that time. And, of course, diving right in, you heard some tornado come through from R-Star. And, of course, apologies to anyone who, you know, lost us for a bit there, right? We apologize to you. You know how it is. Technologia.
1: Guess what? We've been found.

0: Yeah.
1: If you lost us, we'll be found. Now.
0: We have been found. All right, so anyways, there's plenty more good, amazing music where that came from. There's a whole show we got you from 11 all the way down till 4 p.m. And today is a very interesting day because we have so much for you. Right? This all that angry is Hina Bia celebrating her day. And we also got facts, no cap facts. So that one on that midday. So yeah, a little bit of our star red has been nominated 1, 2, 3, 5 times. Make some noise for Ira. Come on.
1: Star
0: I
1: want to
0: see
1: girl.
0: Those hands.
1: Star girl.
0: That's about. So Iris Day has been nominated 5 times for the Headies. She's nominated in the Best Female Artistry. She's nominated for the Digital Artist of the Year category. And she's nominated for the Headies Moody. And she's song with that song as well as the Bummer Global Citizen Festival. So yeah, big shout out to Iris Day. She's going home with that. All those are in this park. So you know. Anyway, we'll be home. It's called Haiku. What the meaning of the song for? If I'm for the one you love, take some notes from video right here. One is a Haiku by Freddie. It's a midday show. We're fortunate in Gear. Don't go.

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0: Taylor Swift right there with that one called I Knew It, I Knew You, coming from the movie Toy Story 5. And of course, if you knew it, you know that we have great music for you. And of course, some very interesting conversations right here on the Midday Show at Fortune and
1: Giwa.
0: All right, right about now, it's 15 minutes gone past 12. And yes, still the Midday Show, the Beat 999, the heartbeat of Port Harkett City. Yes. And of course, Taylor Swift put out this very heartwarming tribute to Dolly Parton, who passed away yesterday. And in that tribute that she put out is just so, you know, it's just so heartwarming, so heartfelt. And I want to say, you know, this is the type of when someone passes away, right, everybody who's left and right, everybody has had, you know, something wonderful to say.

0: from so many people. It's crazy. But yeah, our heart goes out to the family of Dolly Parton again. Anyways, it's 51 minutes right now, and that means we've been yapping for too long. And
1: yes.
0: Giwa is about to take over right now for what we have.
1: Yes, so we'll be doing No Cap Facts today.
0: All right,
1: yeah,
0: shoot.
1: And to be about countries, yeah? So we'll start with Japan. So in Japan, it's rude to tip. You know what a tip is? Like when someone does something for you, you just give the, take this change, keep it. So in Japan, it's not allowed. Not like it's not allowed, but they don't value because they feel like good service is expected, not rewarded with extra money. Mm. So yeah, they will actually chase you to return your tip.
0: Do you think...
1: It's quite...
0: So let me even ask you this question, right?
1: Yeah.
0: So do you...

0: We already do that here in Nigeria.
1: What?
0: We do tip. Some people tip.
1: Do you know? Okay, so let me just say this. I'm talking about everybody. So in America, tipping is expected, right? Mm-hmm. There are people whose, you know, whose earnings from tipping sometimes even dwarfs their salary that they get from the work that they do. So tipping is almost expected. When you go for any place, any you know, establishment that does any service, you are expected to tip, right?
0: I feel like it has, like you said, in some establishments, for example, in the club, those that work in the club, they always get tipped, like very good amount of money. So, chauffeurs or security men.
1: What I'm saying is, say for example, you go to an eatery, right, somewhere close to this place.
0: Okay.
1: When you go and buy something, right? Mm-hmm. Say maybe you're sitting down, or even if you're doing takeaway, right? When you buy, say maybe you're buying something of maybe 20,000, all right? Seems like a lot. And then you have to tip. How much do you think you'd want to tip that person?
0: Give them like 1,000 naira.
1: Like 1,000 naira?
0: Yes. Because if you can buy something of 20,000 naira, 1,000 naira should be something.
1: I feel like we should ask people who are listening, right?
0: Okay.
1: Yeah.
0: There were times when I went to a supermarket to get something. I ended up leaving my change with them. That's a tip.
1: Yeah.
0: Do you think
1: you know, tipping should be introduced in Nigeria? Do you think it will be a good thing or a bad thing if tipping was actually introduced in Nigeria? That is, everywhere you go, you have to sort of, I feel like unofficially Nigerians do a lot of tipping.
0: We do it unofficially, right? It doesn't have to be a thing. We do it in one way or the other. So yes, let's look at another country, which is Canada.
1: Okay, guys.
0: Canada has more lakes than the rest of the world combined. Do we have lakes in Nigeria? I don't think so. Maybe I'll look into that.
1: Lakes.
0: So Canada
1: we have lakes.
0: Has...
1: We have Lake Chad.
0: Okay.
1: Yes, that's a lake.
0: So.

over there. So in Nigeria, bring it down to the country now. In Nigeria, Nigeria has over 500 languages. Like, this is like no cap. But it's just so...

0: business, because I don't see why Yoruba man was speaking Yoruba to me, because I'm not Yoruba. So
1: I mean, I feel like we don't give enough shout out to Pidgin English.
0: Of course, that's like the fourth one. Pidgin, yeah, it has been added.
1: Yeah, I mean, obviously, it seems like it makes a lot of sense, because Igbo, Yorubas, and Hausas—they are the most populous tribes in the country, right?
0: Yes.
1: Yeah. So in that order, I think is Hausa, then Yoruba, then Igbo, right?
0: And you have some people speak like three of them, three of them.
1: Which one do you speak?
0: I'll just stick with mine. Just Igbo, because I can't speak Yoruba, I can't speak Hausa, but my mom speaks like two.
1: All right.
0: Yes, and I actually envy her for that. Mm. So let's get down to the last country
1: of which
0: I envy so much right now, because they do not have mosquitoes at all. I'm talking about Iceland. They don't, like, zero mosquitoes.
1: I feel like we need to do a quiz. We need to ask them, right? You can call the phone lines and tell us, right? We'll ask you, like, for example, what country has no mosquitoes? And then if you can answer it correctly, you get something from the midday show. You think this is going to be nice?
0: I just gave them the answer already. Yeah, Iceland. Maybe next time we'll do something like that.
1: All right.
0: And interestingly, they believe that there are elves.
1: They believe
0: in the existence of elves. Iceland.
1: All right. Big shout out to you, Iceland, for that.
0: I think I saw a movie like that, and they always had these elf movies.
1: Truth be told, the Nigerians believe a lot of things. Miss Koi Koi. Right, so I don't blame them. I don't blame them at all. Anyways, we're coming right back with some more facts, no cap facts, right here on the Midday Show. If you want to find out some crazy facts that you can go and tell your friends and, you know, used to show off a little bit. You better
0: tell
1: keep it like
0: that. There's a place that there's no mosquitoes. That one interests me so much.
1: Absolutely. Anyways, it's the Midday Show. Fortuny and Giwa right here, heading out to some jams. This one is Wande Call and Whiskey. It's called Oshé. And Oshé in Yoruba means thank you.
0: Thank you.
1: Yeah, you didn't know. Now you do.
0: Now you do.

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0: from yours truly, Plantain Boy and Port Harcourt Person. If you don't know, that is Plantain Boy is Timaya, yeah?
1: And Port Harcourt
0: Person is Duncan Mighty. And the title of that one was Control. Yep. It's still the Midday Show on the Beat 99.9 with your favorite duo, Fifi and Gigi. Fortune, how are you doing today?
1: Please, don't call me Fifi again.
0: I like the Fifi.
1: Don't call me Fifi again. I don't want
0: Fifi.
1: Anyways, it's a duo with the flow. Fortune and Gio right here on the Midday Show, the Beat 999. We are going to be heading out very soon. But before we do that, let's just give you some quick, crazy tips on Timaya. Yeah, some Timaya tidbits of things that have been going on. I'm saying, you know, what he's saying in that song, he's losing control. And I want to ask the same to Timaya. Are you losing control? What's going on, brother? What's going on? So there's a picture of Timaya on his social medias, and this is not when someone clips a photo of you and puts it on their page, right? No, this is actually on Timaya's page. Now, if you go to Timaya's page, you will see why exactly.
0: He's gradually becoming our Nigerian Kanye West.
1: Yeah. Oh my God. I feel like you understand if you go and check it out, all right?
0: The boots were just this long.
1: So Timaya, in a picture that he posted on social media, he was wearing a very interesting outfit. And in that outfit, he had a boot that was all the way up to his thighs.
0: Yes.

0: Yeah, and when I see your tie, I mean like the place that is close to where your boxer shorts end or something like that. And the thing is, he was wearing a jacket and a shirt, and he wasn't wearing any shorts or trouser. He wasn't wearing any of those ones. He just wore the boots and went out. I'm probably like, what's going on?
1: I mean, he's in the UK.
0: Our ghost, are you all right?
1: He's in the UK. So he's taking those dress ends from Ye, I think.
0: I don't even know
1: but
0: what's going on.
1: It looks good, if you ask me.
0: But I wish I could. Can you show Jimmy the picture? I want to ask Jimmy if he could rock that look, right?
1: It would look so good on Jimmy. Because, too. You know, Jimmy has that bulky body. Trust me.
0: Y'all go check out that picture, right? Go check it out and tell me if you could rock that look as a guy with your full chest, right? Because there are some things other guys do. You're like, I'm not going to do it because it's famous. In fact, I'm not going to do that. Oh,
1: but so you think he can't influence you?
0: No, he can't. I'm not wearing that. If you put a gun to my head, I will not wear that. It's not going to happen. Not in this life, not in the other one.
1: As for me, I like the boots, though. I don't mind.
0: So this will make sense. They call it thigh-high boots for ladies, right?
1: Yeah.
0: Yeah, thigh-high boots. Ladies can wear thigh-high boots. I don't know about men. Why, as a man, are you supposed to be wearing thigh-high boots? I wish I could ask Alan this question, but yeah. He's not here, okay. But I'm asking
1: men
0: you.
1: Men wear heels too. Do you know that?
0: Not thigh high heels, madam.
1: At least it's heels.
0: They don't wear it all the way up to their thighs.
1: I think. Oh my god. Even if he wears a trouser on it, you just cover it up. You ask me.
0: I feel like Giwa is trying to influence me, but
1: I think you should try it.
0: I probably do. I reject you. Let's head out to some more music right now. This one is Edja Medja. Very soon, you're going to be getting the news come up in a short bit. But right now, here is Benton and Ashake. I love this song, and I'm sure you do too. Keep it locked, keep it the beat. 14 in Giwa. We'll be right back. Enjoy.

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In the news, President Bola Tinubu has given Nigeria's defense, intelligence, and security chiefs 90 days to produce a comprehensive national threat assessment and a 5-year strategic defense operations plan aimed at transforming the country's response to evolving security threats. Meanwhile, the federal government yesterday handed over the first batch of electric mass transit buses to the Federal Civil Service as part of its renewed Hope Mass Transit Program, an initiative that will ultimately provide 100 buses for civil servants nationwide. The ceremony held at Eagle Square, Abuja, marked the rollout of a program aimed at improving the welfare, safety, and productivity of civil servants by providing safer, more reliable, affordable transportation to and from work. Moving on, Rivers State Governor Sasimi Olai Fubara has charged members of the National Youth Service Corps, NYSC, serving in the state to demonstrate patriotism, integrity, and selflessness by making meaningful and lasting contributions to their host communities. Fubara gave the charge at the closing ceremony of the 2026 Batch B Stream 2 orientation course held at the NYC Permanent Orientation Camp in Noagbam, Thai local government area. Still in River State, River State Governor Sasimi Olai Fubara has said the delivery of legacy projects by his administration will give the All Progressive Congress an advantage in the forthcoming general elections. The governor spoke yesterday while inaugurating the 14.5-kilometer Agban Dele Road and a 239.4-meter bridge linking communities in Emoha and Obua Odual local government areas of the state. And now to the foreign scene regarding the flash flood that claimed multiple lives in Nepal and Tibet. Scientists say a glacier collapse likely triggered the devastating flash flood that swept through parts of Nepal and Tibet, killing more than 160 people and leaving hundreds of others missing. The disaster struck on Wednesday after a large section of ice and rock is believed to have broken away from the glacier near Langtang Lerong in Nepal's Himalayas. And to sports, Liam Delap has completed a club record £50 million transfer from Chelsea to Nottingham Forest, signing a 5-year contract at the City Ground. The 23-year-old striker joins Forest after just one season at Stamford Bridge, where he scored only one Premier League goal. And now to entertainment, the Invincible voice in the Big Brother Niger reality show, Big E, also known as Big Brother, has sent Flora on a Gambit mission, where to do everything to make Echo fall in love, while Big Brother only came to Flora during diary session. And that's the headline news of Beat 99.9 FM. I am Jimmy. And funny, so good afternoon.

0: be this oil you dey buy?
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0: Eh? Unbranded oil wey dem put for bottle?
1: Something wey na shikini money and e dey do me wella.
0: Hey, Jeanette, make you remember say I wolf dey run.
1: Which one make I
0: call? Devon King's oil, o. Na correct oil.
1: Na correct choice for me.
0: Until I get next to where them people to fit find her for any round.

0: Some na shaking money and they do me well.
1: Hey, you remember say the rumble?
0: Which one?
1: Come Devon King's Oil.
0: Actually, I'm family.
1: Yeah, even bride one way your money rich and enjoy tasty meals.
0: True talk, oh, thank you, my friend. I appreciate you well.
1: That's my correct friend. Devon's is together. It's you.

0: Operators the big nightmare.
1: And Janet, what did you buy?
2: Oh, we have used food and put for something where chic money. I did do me well.
1: Make your correct oil. What's
2: it? Not correct choice for me and my family.
1: Yes, sir. You can buy the one where you're testing me. So correct. What's you?
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0: All right, Joe, right there on the beat to 999 Port Harcourt. Fortune is my name. And yes, I've got the girl herself in the building, Giwa, for food for thought.
1: I'm cooking today, guys.
0: I mean, obviously, if you expected I'm going to cook something, it's out. I feel like this was the day that I should have cooked pepper soup.
1: Right? It's
0: she made it

0: She made it too early.
1: Way before yesterday.
0: You should have made that pepper soup today. But anyhow, you're welcome to the Midday Show. It's Fortune and Giwa right about now. So 55 minutes, one past great jam. That was called Joy. Come from Phil and Olamide, two people who have worked at Olamide. Anyways, right now, Giwa, what do you...
1: Yes, we're into some health benefits of Bitter Cola.
0: How's that? Let's go.
1: Not everybody loves the sound of that because Bitter Cola is bitter naturally. Mm-hmm. But it's medicinal at the same time.
0: All right.
1: And that is why we're going to look at it today.
0: Okay, let's go.
1: The botanical name for Bitter Cola is Garcinia Cola. I know we have the Hausa name for it. We have the Igbo and the Yoruba. I think for Hausa, it's Namijin Goro. Yeah? Then for is Oro. I don't even know. Yes, for Igbo, we have Aku.
0: All right.
1: Like I
0: mean, Igbo people, no shade. Hausa people, no shade. Anyhow, it
1: sounds good.
0: So,
1: it's no surprise that Bitter Cola plays a major role in traditional healthcare. Because I know growing up, some people will be like, eat Bitter Cola, you'll be fine. It will just cleanse your stomach and all that. So, but it has a lot of vitamin D. So, yeah, look at first health benefits, which it protects against Escherichia. It's just a whole lot, right? And they said eating or taking extracts of Bitter Cola blended with honey has been shown to help combat coughs, bacterial and viral infections.
0: Nice.
1: I can actually vouch for the coughs. Yeah, there was a time I had cough and my mom had to give me Bitter Cola and
0: to chew.
1: Yes, and
0: yeah, I mean, so first of all,
1: lozenges. I don't want to call the name, I don't know if I should call the name, but you know,
0: lozenges.
1: That one that when you lick it, it just makes your throat really cold.
0: So
1: if you try it together, it just helps with the cough.
0: So before I let Giwa go ahead, one fun fact for people, do that for cola, we have...
1: Really? Yeah. Cola? No, do you know that there are trend things? And there is cola nuts.
0: Mm-hmm.
1: You mean cola nuts?
0: Yes, cola nuts. I mean, big shout out to the people who, you know, their flowers to Bitter Cola because, you know, I've seen a couple times. It also contains, who don't know, it contains caffeine as well, right?
1: It does.
0: Yeah, because I've seen a couple of drivers, you know, when they're driving, especially the ones who do in the state, take
1: it. It's of active and health. It's has anti-diarrhea effects. So if you have diarrhea, you should be chewing some right now. And it has anti-cancer and wound healing. And I've been asking myself this, if Bitter Cola has all these health benefits, why are the people who, the doctors, are not taking testing?
0: So if you all these things need to be tested, they put out there into the world, right? Because it seems like you know, healthy food, try as much as it is.
1: You know, right now it rains every day, the cold and everything. Mm-hmm. So if you want to boost your immune system, aside garlic, ginger, I think you also need to add Bitter Cola to your diet. And that will be all for food for thought.
0: Yeah.
1: Maybe next time we'll cook for you.
0: Yeah. I mean, the one Giwa did yesterday was enough, right?
1: Yeah, it was more
0: enough pepper soup. But anyways, let's get some music right here. Stay by the Kid Laroi and Justin Bieber. Of course, that's me telling you to stay right here on the dial, the beat 999, the heartbeat of Port Harcourt with Fortune. And enjoy.

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0: same with that one, and of course that starts right here. All the songs go crossing over to the Downtown Show.
1: Yes, yes.
0: Can I hear some of those slick? The fact that I think it's the fact that Big Swag, I'm like,
2: So that was where was his name? Young Sex. Yeah. Was I saying? And I'm like,
1: I think one of his tweets,
2: Tony's video.
0: I get that action off as well. He was talking about that he didn't want to it's almost like when was again the prince, right?
2: Yeah,
0: was trying to convince Rema to do a Ruby. Rema
1: part two.
0: Yeah.
2: Oh wow.
0: I very really as
1: me too. Have you heard my music?
3: First time, let's hear.
1: Yeah. On the midday show with Mal and Fortune and Giwa. When I say Gigi, you say Fifi.
3: I didn't say she was hype. I said,
1: I went for rapping too.
3: Because I don't know what you're saying.
0: I feel like if I gave Giwa a lot more time, I'm going to be getting 16 bars, but we don't have time for 16 bars. We got to run out of here. Anyways, Mal is going to be taking you through for the Drive Time Show here. And just a little bit about what you're going to be doing on the Drive Time Show with the people on the other side. Mal, let's go.
2: Yeah, so today's Thursday. We'll be doing the Guess the Lyrics game.
0: All right.
2: So yeah, so there's a time to win as well.
1: Can I call you?
4: No, I can't.
1: Smile!

0: You work here.
1: See, the moment you get out of the studio, right? I'll give you a second number you can call.
2: Yes, that's my G.
0: Yeah, right.
1: Anyway, so yeah, keep it locked in this dial, the Beat 999 of the Heartbeat of Port Harcourt. This has been the Midday Show at Fortune, and Giwa will do this again tomorrow. Mm-hmm. What a great way to wrap up the weekend. DGIF, right?
0: DGIF.
3: Tomorrow,
0: right?
3: Yeah. I was wondering what was going on. I'm like, what's going on here? TGIF today, I'll be so...
1: No, this one is TGIH.
2: TGIH.
1: Anyway, stick around. There's so much more goodness right here. I've got jams. This one is called Bus Stop, because this is our bus stop. Tariq and Young John, whatever happens.

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In the news, the federal government has commenced a nationwide consultation with states and other stakeholders to develop a national water compact aimed at addressing Nigerians' persistent water and sanitation challenges and strengthening water security across the country. The Minister of Water Resources and Sanitation, Professor Joseph Utsev, disclosed this on Thursday in Abuja at the Nationwide Stakeholders Consultation Workshop for the Development of the Nigerian National Water Compact. Meanwhile, the Nigerian Consumer Credit Corporation has warned lenders against harassing

or humiliating borrowers over unpaid loans, saying debt recovery must be conducted lawfully and with respect. Dignitaries list threat of borrowers, family members, employers, and publicly shaming debtors on WhatsApp or social media among practices that debtors should engage in. Moving on, there was a pandemonium on Thursday morning after a young man identified as Okorite Charles in his mid-20s, who died under questionable circumstances at a hotel located in Island Estate, Port Harcourt, River State. Family members and friends of the deceased besieged the hotel after in the early hours of Thursday, demanding an explanation from management. Still in River State, the River State Transport Company has expressed condolences to the family of the passenger that lost life in the RTC bus along Odioga Road in Emoha local government area yesterday morning. Recall that the bus was coming from and it overturned along the Omodioga axis with 15 passengers on board. And on the foreign scene, rescuers are still looking for survivors who explored the Nepal-Tibet border, destroyed homes, swamped roads, and swept away bridges. More than 900 people are missing, and at least 359 have died in Nepal. And sports, Atletico Madrid have ruled out the possibility of Julian Alvarez joining Barcelona, insisting that the club will not negotiate with the Argentine forward transfer to the Catalan giant. The decision was unanimously backed by Atletico's board of directors, who expressed their full support for the club's stance on Barcelona's interest in the player. And now to entertainment. Actor Joseph Momodu shares a significant new chapter in his life, announcing that he has officially completed his training in the United States Army as a specialist. Momodu shared a milestone on social media detailing how he completed 17 weeks of rigorous military preparation to earn the rank. And that's the headline news on The Beat 99.9 FM. I am Jimmy. From the

Stuck in the carpool line? Lighten up.

0: All this, you know, actually.
1: I've been over there, gonna be high.
2: Yeah, you can call me Mal. That's right, here's the drive. Thank you.
1: I'm good, sir. Good talk. It's Thursday.
2: Right, this hour from now.
1: I'm all you.
2: I talk, so yeah. I hope to clean.
1: Good.
2: When I'm here,
1: and trust me, I've got you guys.
2: Oh, what traffic looks like in your locations, and tell me what song
1: you want me to play for you. Very, very easy. Lemon squeezy.
2: All right, talking about Trubak as well.
1: Amazing guy.
2: He's really having my the beat 8 9. You can use and tell me what you're like.
1: 4 8 9 9.
2: My name is Mal. We're back.

0: 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Lighten up.
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name is Wale, and that one is titled City on Fire, and it featured the ordeal on the particular song is the B9989. Today being the 27th day, we're in the month of May. Today would have been Children's Day. Interesting. Is it May? It's May, right? Yeah, May is Children's Day. 27th of May is Children's Day. Yeah. So I was not really sure if that Children's Day was a day, you know, children tend to stay at home or we go to school. I really cannot remember anymore. Yeah, but then it is what it is. All right, we have 4 more days before we call the month of August a wrap. And then guess what? We're back on another new Ember month. How time flies. I think, I don't know who's in charge of time, but please, I think you're too quick. Yo, you're too fast. Because tell me how I was pressing my phone. How many TikTok videos did I watch? Only 4. And this is around, I think around, let's say 11 p.m. in the night. Only 4 TikTok videos I watched and boom, it was 5:30 in the morning. How? Why? How? I really cannot explain it. So whoever you are in charge of time, please take it easy. I don't know where you're probably, I don't know what's going on, but hey. Let's check out what today is internationally. Today is International Burger Day. One thing I really don't know why Americans love it. Yeah, really don't get an obsession with burger, but hey. I'm not going to say anything. Today is also International Tug of War Day. One game I will never try because I feel like, yeah, I don't think I've ever won with the. I'm always on the losing side when it comes to tug of war. Yeah, I don't think I've ever won that before. Today is also International Lottery Day. Ah, gone are the days. There was a time when we used to have is it American Lottery or so? I don't think they do that. Oh God, things have changed. There's also Crab Soup Day. Crab soup? How are they going to eat it? I don't care. How? Wait, what do I do? Nothing. All right, but do well to let me know what the traffic looks like in your various locations and tell me what song you want me to play for you. Very simple. 0808-548-5999. Okay? Here's one coming from Noah, but Drake. Shebang is the title of his Ice album. I'm gonna wear. My name is Mal.

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2: 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Malam Lanre Isa Onilu, Director General, National Orientation Agency, Abuja, Nigeria. 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

0: 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Today, Thursday, August 27th, 2026. Headlines: 630 of fallen heavers receive 17 million support. Fubar unveils housing, healthcare, major development is. And foreign team, OLIZ declare Uganda a body. And this sports UEFA opens criminal proceedings against FIFA and Infantino. Details of these and more in a moment. Good evening. And now to the news in full. The Renewed Hope Initiative, RHI, the social intervention program of First Lady Oluremi Tinubu, has disbursed 819 million to 1,638 widows of military who died line of sea. Beneficiaries drawn from of security personnel who lost 23 to date will each receive 500,000 naira to either start a business or recapitalize on existing one. Speaking at the section of the whole initiative, a social investment program for widows of fallen heroes in Abuja on Thursday, the First Lady said 657.5 million naira was allocated to 1,315 widows of fallen military personnel, while 161,500 million naira was earmarked for 323 widows of deceased police officers. Still on national, a federal high court has the National Drug Law Enforcement Agency, DEA, to pressure light Afolabi Kemichael, popularly known as Casey Luxury, before the court over his continued detention without formal arraignment. The order followed an ex parte application filed by Afolabi through his counsel, A. Labi Awal San, pursuant to the Fundamental Right Enforcement Procedure Rules 2009. Afolabi was arrested by operatives of the NDLEA on August 13th at the Murtala Mohammed International Airport, Lagos, while preparing to travel to Paris. His legal team approached the court after he had spent more than 14 days in custody without, according to the application, being formally charged or arraigned. The applicant is asking the court to intervene in what he contends is a violation of his fundamental right arising from his continued detention. The court, in response to the application, directed the NDLEA to produce Afolabi before it for the matter to be heard. And now to Rivers State. Rivers State Governor Sir Siminalayi Fubara has noted that education, healthcare, and housing is top on his priority list of projects for the people of the state. Governor Fubara stated this today during the inauguration of the new neuropsychiatric hospital and new general hospital in Rumigbo, Obiakpo local government area. Governor Fubara, who stressed the importance of healthy living, noted that the government decided to upgrade the center from a primary health center to a general hospital in order to cater for the broader healthcare needs of the people.
1: That the only health services here is primary health, and primary health has a limitation. The tertiary health center here can only be continued if you go to the UPTH or you extend to BNA. I'm afraid this LG is a big LG. At least there should be a general hospital. With this general hospital, tertiary issues

0: can't be accommodated here. So when it becomes too strong, they can now send to maybe a higher level. But our concern is our people need to be healthy, our people need to be fit. We cannot stand and watch our people sick. A good and complete society must ensure that three items are prominent. First, education, healthcare, and housing. And I can say by the special grace of God, we're trying our best in these most three important areas.
1: Governor Fubara also noted that the center, which was initially converted into a den of drug addicts and criminals, will now serve as a center for rehabilitation in line with the current challenges of the time.
0: This premises was a drug trafficking center. We'll keep people in the rehabilitation home. Our friends, my people, innocently, some of them will come here to play football while others are carrying back drugs to the inmate. To some extent, it will reduce these activities of drug trafficking in this premise. We have also gone further to build a 100-bedroom space for our rehabilitation of our mentally health patients.
1: Our correspondent reports that Governor Fubara today also inaugurated the new Air Force Base runway.

0: Meanwhile, the River State Commissioner of Police, Olugbenga Adepoju, says the one-week Nigerian Bar Association Annual General Conference holding in Port Harcourt is a sign that the state is safe, contrary to impressions that the state is unsafe. Olugbenga Adepoju gave this when the command hosted a dinner officers of the police legal department who were in the state for the MBA conference.
1: The impression that Rivers is not safe, and this will show the whole world that for it to hold here, it means Rivers is safe and we are working. I think we deserve a round of applause. So we put all in place to make you enjoy yourself, to make the state safe. We run the state in game and deployment to every little crane of the state. I'm sure you have seen around the garden city looks like, and we have to give you a tip of the guide. So you have a lot to eat, a lot to drink, and merry.
0: Also speaking, State Legal Officer, Directorate of State Legal Services of the River State Police Command, CSP Stephen Muchi, described the police force as one of the most critical institutions of maintaining law and order. He added that societies can only witness development when law enforcement officers and lawyers work in harmony.
1: Equally, policing remains one of the most critical institutions for maintaining law and order. Where law and law enforcement work in harmony, society enjoys peace, security, and development. It is therefore fitting that during this prestigious gathering of legal community, we pause to acknowledge and celebrate the important role played by police lawyers who stand at the intersection of law enforcement and legal practice. Police lawyers occupy a unique place within the justice sector. They serve not only as legal advisors to the Nigerian police force, but also as officers committed to ensuring that policing activities are conducted within the confines of the Constitution and the law of the Federal Republic of Nigeria.
0: Moving on, as more groups, particularly Kagote, continue to call on the Ogoni Dialogue Committee to give accounts on its activities and transactions with the federal government concerning all resumption in Ogoni land, the Ogoni Dialogue Committee yesterday held a press briefing explaining that it is innocent and its hands are clean of the allegations against it. Chairman of the ODC, Don Baridam, at the briefing said, contrary to claims, members of the committee never had a hand in the NNPCL 40 employment slots.
2: There have been particularly unfortunate claims concerning the employment opportunities secured during this process. The facts are straightforward. When the issue of employment was raised, NNPC made it clear that it will not compromise its established professional recruitment standards. The company informed us that its database already contains several qualified Ogoni

0: applicants who had previously passed through its recruitment processes and performed well. The selection was conducted strictly from this pool of qualified candidates. While it is true that several members of the ODC submitted names of individuals they wished to consider, some of whom were not even Ogoni, the fundamental point must be clearly understood. The recruitment and selection process did not pass through the ODC, nor did the ODC determine who was employed. Any suggestion that the ODC or its facilitators allocated these employment opportunities as patronage is completely false and maliciously intended.
1: Chairman of the Ogoni Dialogue Committee, who dismissed claims of collecting contracts from the NNPCL, also denied claims of all resumption in Ogoni land.
0: On the alleged resumption of oil production activities in Ogoni, to the best of our knowledge and based on available information, there are no oil and gas production activities in Ogoni directly linked to the Ogoni re-entry program. Furthermore, NNPC has maintained that it has no knowledge of the alleged oil rig operations in Ogoni.
1: In the meantime, the Kagote, a socio-cultural group representing the Ogoni people, says it is seeking clarification, not confrontation, in the ongoing Ogoni dialogue process. In a statement, a Kagote president, Lesi Maol, said the group is not opposed to President Bola Tinubu, the federal government, the national security advisor Nuhu Ribadu, or the responsible resumption of oil production in Ogoni land. Kagote called for greater transparency, inclusiveness, and accountability, seeking clarification on the composition of the harmonization committee, the role of the NSA, and sharing of information within the Ogoni Dialogue Committee. The group also requested clarification on all activities in Ogoni land, confidence building project, and the reported employment of about 40 Ogoni youth by the NNPCL, stressing that any oil resumption must include environmental safeguards and community participation. Kagote rejected claims that it is sponsoring a media campaign against the dialogue, saying it supports the renewed engagement and wants the opportunity for peace and development in Ogoni land to succeed. In another development, there was a pandemonium this morning after a young man identified as Okurite Charles in his mid-20s died under questionable circumstances at a hotel with name withheld located in Eagle Island Estate, Port Harcourt. Family members and friends of the deceased besieged the hotel after learning of his death, demanding an explanation from the management. However, the timely arrival of police personnel from the Azikiwe Police Division helped to calm the situation. The elder brother of the deceased, Wilson Prince Will, also known as Obomate, narrated how they were called at about 5 a.m. and told that his brother fell from the balcony of a two-story building at the back of the hotel.
2: So I just did for house. I did house like this. By 5 a.m., they call me for house. They say, see you, my brother, then snap picture, send, give them. That my younger sister called me, say, then snap picture, send, give her. Say, my younger brother, don't die. Since he fall from two-story building from back on the rain day. Meanwhile, we don't even come here and say, we need to see any sheet or any trace like first way fall from back on the or first way fall from any distance. Meanwhile, we see signs of people where they first way they struggle. Struggle like they may probably they fight with people for scatter that area like this. Now that area where we see some traces of blood.
1: Obomate further narrated that when the family members got to the hospital, the doctor disclosed that it was not a mere fall, adding that they were also on the stomach of his brother while calling for this and thorough investigation on the incident.
2: When we reach your hospital, they stab and something, and the teeth are inside the belly, and then wipe and something for a neck. Then the teeth are maybe they even get injured. Hotel never even talk any people. Never even see anybody from the hotel. Now police now they say okay, the cops go mortuary. Then go carry some of us who go the station, go settle the thing. But boy, people for here, they say no, say they want to see the CCTV says before we come out.

0: While the police have shut down the hotel and ordered everyone to leave the premises. A source with the incident said the police action was likely aimed at securing the scene and preventing the possible tampering or destruction of evidence. The River State Police Public Relations Officer, ASP Blessing Agabe, is yet a statement on the incident. The deceased remains have been deposited at undisclosed police while investigation in the circumstances surrounding his death ongoing. The Rumeme Kingdom Council of Traditionalists in Obiakpo local government area has warned the public against attending or supporting a proposed New Yam Festival scheduled for Friday, August 28, 2026, saying the event was not authorized by the kingdom's recognized traditional authority. In a statement, the council said invitations circulating online and in print allegedly present Timothy Nsirim as the Nyeweli of Rumeme Kingdom. It accused him of parading himself as the traditional ruler despite a September 25, 2024 High Court order restraining him from doing so. The council expressed concern that the festival could create confusion, tension and disorder in the kingdom. It, however, acknowledged Nsirim's right to harvest and celebrate his personal agricultural produce, but said this does not confer traditional authority on him. The council urged the public not to recognize, sponsor or participate in the event in a manner that suggests recognition of Nsirim as the traditional ruler. It said Dr. Larry Azunda Nsirim remains the customary recognized Nyeweli of Rumeme. The council also called on the police, DSS and relevant authorities to take lawful steps to prevent impersonation and any breach of peace. Timothy Nsirim was yet to respond to the allegations as of the time of filing this report. We'll take a short break right now, and when we come back, the foreign news. Please stay tuned.
1: Rivers, are you ready? The big one is coming to Port Harcourt, South, Nigeria. The Rivers Dialogue. Keynote speakers, Professor Joash Nirelok.
0: Welcome back. And now for Uganda was declared Ebola-free officially by World Health Organization on Thursday after 42 days without a new case. And the spread of the outbreak has overwhelmed health facilities in the Republic of Congo. It's come to workers and their partners for the strong measures to contain the outbreak and prevent widespread. The East African country recorded a total of 20 Ebola cases of people who traveled from DRC Congo and to death.
1: News.
0: UEFA has opened criminal legal proceedings against FIFA and its president Gianni Infantino over a now-scrapped plan to sell stakes in the commercial rights to the World Cup and other FIFA competitions to private investors. Documents seen in the early hours of today showed that UEFA had applied for access to evidence and documents for use in proceedings in Switzerland against FIFA and Infantino. The legal move followed Infantino's current and Women's World Cup and the Club World Cup into a new FIFA subsidiary called FIFA Forward Enterprise. According to the document, the proposal was announced without consultation with the FIFA Council, UEFA, other confederations, or any of FIFA's 211 member association.
1: Over to entertainment news.
0: And now to the world of entertainment. Former Big Brother Niger winner and streamer Fina has called out content creator Ashmusi for pushing to have her removed from a multi-million naira boxing deal. Fina explained that a boxing organizer company reached out to her in February 2026 for a celebrity boxing deal. She alleged that the organizers also asked her to recommend

other celebrities she could have a fight with. After she reached out to Oshumisi and connected her with the company for negotiation, Finner accused Oshumisi for telling the company to remove her from the deal. And that has been the world news on the Beat 99.9 FM. But before I go, here are the stories you heard. 1,638 widows of fallen heroes receive 819 million RHI support.

0506-552-8838. I am Jimmy Mfoniso. The news was edited by Happiness Enyidia.

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0: the frequency that brings you the tip-off in basketball. The play in cricket.
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0: The flick-off in hockey. 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
1: One punch power.
0: And not forgetting the kick-off in football.
1: Absolutely glorious from Arsenal.
0: And a little extra. This is the heartbeat of sports. 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
2: Sensatsning, ja, till och med vända bort blicken där. Kamara, rött kort. Han springer av, han förtvivlad och arg.
3: A very good evening. Welcome to Sports Extra with Benson Clement. And this evening, yes, the breaking news, NFF President Ibrahim Gusau resigned alongside the board. And not forgetting volleyball, we are Nigeria. Of course, they fell short against Cameroon. D-Tigers of Nigeria, also in basketball today, played against Cameroon and they lost. What is going on with Cameroon? Anyways, and a little extra in the world of football transfers. Don't go anywhere. Sports Extra on the Beat 99.9 FM, the heartbeat of Port Harcourt. So let's begin with volleyball news quickly, because Nigeria's final Group C game against Cameroon ended in a 3-0 defeat at the Women's African Nations Volleyball Championship 2026 in Kenya. Needing a comprehensive win to brighten their chances of qualifying for the quarterfinals, Nigeria fell to the firepower of the undefeated Cameroonians. Of course, the first set ended 20-25, second set 15-25 in favor of Cameroon, and third set 16-25. Now, Nigeria recorded one win and two losses in the group phase of the competition to finish third in the standings, missing out on a direct ticket to the knockouts. Now, they now drop into the classification bracket to compete for final placements, that is the 9th to 16th. Now, the Tigers of Nigeria, let's talk about the letters from basketball, as the Tigers of Nigeria, they lost 62-78 to Cameroon in their opening Group E tie at the FIBA Basketball World Cup 2027 qualifying window 3 in Tunisia today. Now, let's move on to the NFF saga, where President of the Nigeria Football Federation, known as Ibrahim Gusau, has formally resigned from office, ending his tenure as the head of the country's football governing body. Now, Gusau confirmed his resignation at a news conference today in Abuja, stating that the decision takes immediate effect. Now, Mohamed Sanusi, the Secretary General or the General Secretary of the NFF, also announced his resignation during the news conference. Now, other members of the Executive Committee have also submitted their resignation. Now, during a news conference, like I said, in Abuja today, Ibrahim Gusau highlighted some of his achievements after a resignation. Let's take a listen to that man, Ibrahim Gusau. He's on Sports Extra.
4: Well, as you are all aware, some 3 years, 11 months ago, we have been elected to serve on the board of Nigerian Football Federation. And I was elected to serve as the president of the Nigerian Football Federation. These 3 years and 11 months did not just come like that. At least we have something that we can tell Nigerians and the world what we have achieved. The little opportunity we have during this period. It is a fact that you all know as media officers. Before we came on board, you know where we are on the issue of the coaching training. Now, in all categories of coaching training, we were able to achieve it. The last model we are going to do is the CAF A license training, which has not been taking place for the past 8 years. And that will commence on the 16th of September. Everything has been concluded about it. We did the CAF B license, we did the coaching instructor's license, we did the C license, and then for that, I think I can beat my chest to say that at least we have achieved something with this disgraced institution, and history will judge us. When you go to the league, when we came on board, you know where the position of our league was. Is it the Premier League, or the National League, or the Nationwide League, or the Women's League? But thank God, at least we are able to achieve a lot of successes, which you are all part of, and you can also attest to it, especially in the area of the Premier League, which is the elite league of our football in the country. Before now, none of you as journalists can go to anywhere and say that this is when our league will start, or this is when our league will end. Neither will you be sure, because there is a match on Sunday, will you be sure that that match will take place on Sunday. You may be on Thursday to hear that a match has been postponed, maybe until Wednesday, with no concrete reason. But now we're able to make sure that we stabilize it. And this is the last season you saw it. We fixed a date to start the league, and it was started on the same date we agreed, and it ended the day that we all agreed. And we have seen the successes that was achieved. The winner could only be decided at the last minute of the last game between Enugu Rangers, Kurundu City, and Rivers United and Katsina United. At the last minute, I could remember I was in Port Harcourt. The match in Port Harcourt ended before that of Lagos. So everybody was just on his phone trying to know what is going on in Lagos. That is to tell you how far we have achieved when it comes to the league. And then we are very proud about that, and we know history will judge us on that. When you go to the issue of referees, we met a very difficult situation, and we try our best. Then we try to identify that the best way for us is Nigerians are always clamoring, complaining about not having our representative officiating at the continental and global level. We did our best to make sure that we inject some new young talent tech referees, and then we try to continue to give them the opportunity to groom them. And I'm sure you serve as a witness to see that the last Under 17 Nations Cup that took place in Morocco, a Nigerian was part of the people, the referees that officiated it. He even officiated one of the semifinals match. And also the last Women African Cup of Nations that took place in Morocco, you saw a Nigerian that also officiated at the semifinals of the tournament. That is to say that at least we are making progress. And we know, by the grace of God, with the crop of young, talented referees that we have introduced into the system and give them opportunity to excel, very soon the issue of non-representation of Nigeria at the global level for referees will be a thing of the past, because we have started seeing the outcome of our investment and hard work through the training of the referees.
3: Well, you just heard, him, Ibrahim Gusau. Now, Gusau's announcement brings clarity to days of speculation over the future.

0: at the tournament since the inaugural edition in 1991. The Flying Eagles also failed to qualify for the 2027 Africa Under 20 Cup of Nations after losing 4-1 to Burkina Faso in the final of the WAFU B Under 20 Championships. Now, Gusewu's resignation comes ahead of the NFF Elective Congress scheduled for September the 27th in Lafia, Nasarawa State. He was elected NFF president in September 2022, succeeding Amaju Melvin Pinnick. Moving on. Now, let me just bring you the latest today. Of course, the league phase of the Champions League is ongoing, and some of the top Premier League teams, they now know some of their opponents. I will run through Arsenal, talking about the league phase of the UEFA Champions League. The draw is ongoing, but this is the Champions League draw as it stands so far. We have Arsenal, of course. Let's begin with Arsenal. They will take on Real Madrid. Record that Arsenal finished second last season with regards to the Champions League. In other words, they were runners-up. They lost to Paris Saint-Germain via penalties, the eventual winners. Now, Arsenal will travel to they will host Real Madrid in their league phase game. They will also travel away to Bayern Munich. Interesting games. Anyways, Borussia Dortmund, Real Betis, Lille, SSC Napoli, Sabah, and of course Slavia Prague away from home. Now for Aston Villa, they will face Barcelona at away from home, Paris Saint-Germain at home, Borussia Dortmund away, Club Brugge away, and of course Fenerbahce at home, Galatasaray away, Vikings away at home, and Slavia Prague away. For Liverpool, they will interface with Inter Milan away, Atletico de Madrid at Anfield, FC Porto at Anfield, Club Brugge at, of course, away from home in Belgium, Villarreal at Anfield, Fenerbahce away, Lens away, Lens at home rather, and LASK away. Now for Manchester City, they will slog it out with Paris Saint-Germain at home, Barcelona away, Sporting Lisbon at home, FC Porto, FC Napoli, Albic, Athens at the Lens away. Manchester United will file against Atletico, their first match away. Of course, Atletico won. Bayern Munich, of course, will visit Old Road. We have Rome coming to Trafford. Sport Lisbon, they will, of course, Manchester United. RB Leipzig from Manchester, as because host Manchester United. Saba, they are home to Man United. It's going to be a huge for that. As managed by Fabric, of course, with Manchester United as well, as big face of Champions League. So this is the Champions assist. Anyways, the fixture times and match order will be out on Saturday. Now, let's move on to Liverpool, because finally, they now have an agreement. So Liverpool now have an agreement in principle with Paris Saint-Germain to sign Bradley Barcoli for a package worth £120 million. And AFC Bournemouth manager known as Marco Rosa is 120% sure that Alex Scott will remain at the club past deadline day. And finally, they've gotten their man Omar Marmoush has completed his move to Tottenham from Manchester City. Now, the deal is for a season-long loan with an obligation to buy for up to £60 million. Now, this is broken into an initial £50 million plus £10 million in add-ons. Now, let's talk about Manchester City, because they've lost Servinho. They also lost Omar Marmoush. Now they are looking for another winger in Iliman Ndiaye. Manchester City are interested in signing or interested in a deal for Everton winger known as Iliman Ndiaye. Okay, let's see how that one pans out. Anyways, Bayer Leverkusen midfielder known as Ezequiel Palacios has completed his Ipswich medical ahead of a £23.5 million move from Bayer Leverkusen. And Leon Delap, he has left Chelsea. Well, he has completed a record £50 million transfer to Nottingham Forest from Chelsea. And Aston Villa have completed the signing of midfielder Leon Goretzka on a free transfer, because recall that he left Bayern Munich at the end of last season. This is where I say thank you for being part of Sports Extra this lovely evening on the beat. 99.9 FM, the heartbeat of Port Harcourt. That will be a repeat of Sports Extra. That will happen tomorrow morning at 7 a.m. Until then, enjoy the rest of your day. My name is Benson Clement. Good evening and God bless.
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